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5: Hi there, I'm Matt McDonald. Jacinta Allen has confirmed she will resign as Victorian Premier, avoiding a messy leadership battle. Allen had vowed to fight any moves to overthrow her ahead of a party room meeting this morning, but she has now opted to fall on her sword, paving the way for Deputy Ben Carroll to become leader.
6: After speaking with my colleagues overnight, I've made the difficult decision to step aside as leader of the Victorian State Parliamentary Labor Party and as Premier of Victoria.
5: Nationals leader Matt Canavan isn't backing calls to extend the fuel excise discount, despite the government keeping the door ajar. It ends this weekend amid fears petrol will soar above $2 a litre again by next week. But Canavan has told News 24 the government should keep it in its back pocket for now.
7: I don't think we should just do it just yet. We should just wait and see where things are going. As I say, if petrol spikes again, that's something that should be considered.
5: Officials in southwest France say they're bracing for all possibilities as wildfires continue to burn out of control. One blaze is now just 15 k's away from the city of Bordeaux. And Anthony Albanese is set to face a challenge in his own seat at the next federal election. Media influencer Hannah Ferguson announcing she'll run as an independent in the electorate of Grainler.
0: Your sport. Now.
5: Australia has added another 9 gold medals to our haul on day 4 of the Com Games in Glasgow. Sally Pearson has the latest.
8: Australia's dominance in the pool has continued with our swimmers claiming 7 of today's gold medals. Meg Harris beat out fellow Aussies Molly O'Callaghan and Shayna Jack to win the 100 metre free, while Sam Short won another Aussie clean sweep in the men's 800. Jenna Forrester took out the 400 IM and Alex Perkins the 100 metre butterfly before our women easily won the 4x200 metre freestyle relay. Away from the pool, gymnast Kate McDonald took out the uneven bars, while Rose Davies stormed home to win the women's 10K, the first Aussie women to claim that title.
5: And the Roosters will be without Lindsay Collins for Thursday night's NRL clash with the Cowboys. He'll miss another week because of lingering concussion. That's the latest news and sport.
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17: Showers about today on the waters. Southwesterlies to 20 knots and seas to 2 metres. Top temps today, Clare Valley 12, Port Pirie and Yorke Peninsula 15, Whyalla 17, Port Augusta 18 and Roxby Downs 20. If you're off to Adelaide today, showers there in a top of 15. The outlook for tomorrow, the chance of a shower or two and top temps around the region ranging from 11 in the Clare Valley to 15 in Port Augusta.
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It's Metro Station at Magic 105.9, all part of your workday hits. They never really kicked on after that song, did they? Even though they had Miley Cyrus's half-brother in the band, and that was a great song, that was pretty much the end of it. Anyway, it happens. Hello, Steve Murphy here this morning. Welcome to your Tuesday. In the next 15, I've got some glass animals for you. And good news, 80s fans, I've got some classic Prince on the way as well. Right now, though, Ariana Grande, Magic 105.9.

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0: heat waves. No heat wave today. Did you catch the wake-up call this morning? Kaylin and me filling in for Josh, who's back tomorrow, by the way. But we caught up with Joanna Griggs, of course, is best known for her work on Channel 7. But she herself used to swim in the good old days, got a bronze medal at the Commonwealth Games back in 1990. So the right person to turn to when it comes to talking about the current Commonwealth Games. Although one of the highlights from the Commonwealth Games for me so far has been seeing the mop man do his thing. And once Joe realised who we were talking about, we got her thoughts on him as well.
1: Oh, the mop man. Yeah. Oh, my God, I love the mop man. I was on our show yesterday. And guess what? They showed him walking off, and I was like, what the heck? So I said to him, guys, come on, that was so... This guy was doing the worm, and he was doing, like, everything. He was absolutely crazy, and the crowd was going crazy. So then they went, oh, we've got the best parts. And so as we went off air, they showed, like, four of the lamest moves he did. Aww. Not, like, the full... splits and the eye. Like, he was unbelievable. It was very, very entertaining. Classic. And very funny.
0: And, of course, you can hear the full chat with Joe, including us asking her why we're so good at swimming. We're definitely punching above our weight there. By checking out the podcast, it's on our website. In fact, you can hear the full show on My Magic FM. Just head to the Wake Up Call section and away you go. Or it's also available via iHeartRadio. With Josh's return tomorrow, no doubt a few stories from him about his holiday to Alaska. But also on the show tomorrow, being a Wednesday, Richard Pascoe will talk all things tech. And we have the return of an old favourite. Yes, after Picker Box's major prizes won this morning, with the $2,500 cruise going off. Number 30 was the number, by the way, in case you were wondering and playing along. Birthday Balls is back tomorrow, but more money up for grabs than it has been in the past. It's a choice you have to make. I can't tell you too much more. Details tomorrow morning just after 8 with the wake-up call. Daryl Braithwaite's Classic of All Classics after Miles Smith and Niall Horan now. Magic 105.9.

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2: My grandson's first birthday and he loves Wiggles.
0: Oh.
1: Did you order a bunch of stuff? There's boxes everywhere in here.
0: Ah, could be the merch.
1: Merch?
0: Or the smoke machine.
1: You didn't.
0: I did. Because where there's smoke, there's beats on fire. Let's go. 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

0: 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Now, do you remember The Goodies? Now, that TV show was on even before I was born, I think, so it was a while ago, but it had a bit of a cult following, and I knew all about it, even though it was on before I was born. A lot of my friends used to love it for whatever reason. Well, one of them has sadly passed away. 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
12: Hi there, I'm Matt McDonald. Victorian Premier Jacinta Allen has abandoned plans to try and hang on to her job, announcing this morning she is resigning. The move will avoid the need for a long and messy leadership vote, which would have stretched out several weeks, and paves the way for Ben Carroll to become leader. Allen says stepping aside is the right thing for the party and the state.
13: I was prepared to put my record and my plan to a ballot of members, as our rules allow. I believe I would have won.
12: The federal government is not ruling out extending the fuel excise discount beyond this weekend. There are concerns the renewed fighting in the Middle East will see petrol prices here soar above $2 a litre again next week. Resources Minister Madeleine King has told the ABC no decision on the excise has been made.
14: We've done so much around fuel security that makes sure there is fuel available for consumers. But as to the excise, the Treasurer and the Prime Minister and the RCT. We'll consider that over the course of the week.
12: UK Prime Minister Andy Burnham has declared his unwavering support for Ukraine during a meeting with Volodymyr Zelensky. The Ukraine president will next head to the United States for a meeting with Donald Trump tomorrow. And Australia is miles ahead on top of the Com Games medal tally after adding another 9 gold on day 4. 7 of those came in the pool. The Aussies now with 26 gold, England second on 8 gold, while New Zealand finally claimed its first gold medal this morning.
1: Your sport, now.
12: Lions young gun Ty Gallop will front the AFL Tribunal tonight over his off-the-ball shove on Port's Mitch Georgiadis on Sunday. Gallop was referred directly on a serious misconduct charge and is expected to be rubbed out for at least 2 weeks if found guilty. And Adam Dewey's future at the West Tigers remains under a cloud despite supposed peace talks with coach Benji Marshall yesterday. Dewey was expected back at training today and is tipped to be included in the side to play the Eels when teams are announced this afternoon. That's the latest news and sport.
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0: Showers about today on the waters. Southwesterlies to 20 knots and seas to 2 metres. Top temps today, Clare Valley 12, Port Pirie and Yorke Peninsula 15, Whyalla 17, Port Augusta 18 and Roxby Downs 20. If you're off to Adelaide today, showers there on a top of 15. The outlook for tomorrow, the chance of a shower or two and top temps around the region ranging from 11 in the Clare Valley to 15 in Port Augusta.
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0: Magic 105.9, it is the workday. Hits Noah Kahan and it's Steve Verhoen with Kay Lehun.
1: There you go. I was going to say, are you going to do my name as well?
0: I thought, you know what, I'm on a roll. I'll just keep on going. Now, the wake-up call returns tomorrow back to its original form.
1: Yes.
0: We're resuming normal programming with the return of Joshua.
1: He's back. He's on his way back tonight.
0: Yes, from Alaska.
1: Maybe a bit grumpy tomorrow morning.
0: I don't know if he will be or not. Like, he's only getting a three-day week.
1: I think he's going to be excited to be back. I think that will get him through
0: Alaska the whole morning, and then we'll ban.
1: I think as soon as it hits 9 a.m., he's going to crash.
0: Well, I think he's told me he's not getting back till tonight, like you said. So he's not even going to go to bed.
1: No, he'll crash at 9 a.m. Will come. He'll crash. He'll be done.
0: I reckon he'll crash by 7:30. Anyway, that aside, and besides, no doubt talking about Alaska once or twice.
1: Yeah.
0: What else is on the show tomorrow?
1: Birthday Balls is back tomorrow.
0: No, return of an old friend.
1: Yeah, but we're keeping it under wraps. What the big surprise is when it comes to Birthday Balls, because it's a little bit of a twist.
0: Mm.
1: It's
0: a good twist.
1: Got to listen in after 8. Find out what the dealio is with that EO.
0: Yes, EO.
1: Otherwise, Wednesday whinge, you're going to have a whingy wah-wah.
0: This is a local whinge.
1: Yes. Careful. Don't tread on any tails.
0: Pretty much everyone, certainly the Spencer Gulf, Clear Valley, not so much.
1: Okay, well, they're lucky.
0: Well, you'll find out tomorrow.
1: Okay, that's so great. And, of course, Richard Pascoe, the Adelaide Tech guy. We've been on a roll. We've gotten him, last two weeks we've had him?
0: Well, that's only one, isn't it?
1: Oh, it's only been 1 week.
0: Was last week his first week back?
1: I think it was, I don't know. You know what? I have no idea.
0: Let's discuss that.
1: All I know is that the Adelaide Tech girl has not re-emerged.
0: No, and everyone's happy about that.
1: Yes, I know, and I'm happy about it too.
0: The Tech girl herself, yeah.
1: Yes, exactly. So he'll be back again tomorrow talking all things tech in the tech world.
0: Yes.
1: Super excited for that. I know that's a big fan.
0: Six.
1: Yeah.
0: Harry Styles after Garbage now. No reflection on you at all, Kate.
1: Oh, thanks.
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0: Magic 105.9, it is Olivia Dean, and the midday news is just over 2 minutes away. Then it's Flashback 5 time, my favourite part of the day. This afternoon's edition featuring some Fatboy Slim. And the five guys I'm calling the original boy band, New Kids on the Block. Remember these guys? Classic. We'll also play a song from a guy who was a superstar back in the 80s who didn't like his first name, so he went by his middle name, as you do.
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9: Hey, I'm Brooke Seychell. Jacinta Allen has defended her record after announcing she is resigning as Victorian Premier. After yesterday digging in and vowing to fight any leadership challenge, Allen has this morning opted to step aside. She insists she's always put Victorians first.
10: I got into politics to fight for them, and whatever I do next, I will still be fighting for them. I leave immensely proud of what we have achieved these past 3 years.
9: A meeting for the Labor Party is currently underway. Origin Energy has confirmed almost a million customers had their details accessed during a recent security incident. The company says it is still working with experts to ensure the incident is contained, but an initial review shows the details of 900,000 customers have been breached. Overseas, Donald Trump is hinting at a chance of a deal over the conflict between the United States and Iran, saying they've been having good talks. It comes after he halted military strikes at Iran's request. However, it could resume if negotiations fall through. And a media influencer has announced she will try and unseat Prime Minister Anthony Albanese at the next federal election. Cheek Media's Hannah Ferguson will run as an independent in Albanese's seat of Graindler. Ferguson told Seven she's not daunted by the task.
11: People need to be standing up, putting their head above the parapet and challenging people like the Prime Minister. At the end of the day, he's an elected local representative, and I believe he's failing the area, and I want to change that.
1: Your sport,
12: Now.
9: In sport, Australia has moved even further ahead on top of the medal tally at the Com Games after another dominant night at Glasgow. Our athletes bagged another 9 gold medals, with 7 of those coming in the pool, while gymnast Kate McDonald won the uneven bars. And on the athletics track, Rose Davis took out the 10,000 metre final.
13: I'm so proud, and yeah, I feel like as a little girl I've watched the Commonwealth Games and I always wanted to be me to win, and yeah, I just can't believe that I've done it.
9: That's on 7 there. That's the latest in news and sport.
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0: Showers about today on the waters. Southwesterlies to 20 knots and seas to 2 metres. Top temps today, Clare Valley 12, Port Pirie and Yorke Peninsula 15, Whyalla 17, Port Augusta 18 and Roxby Downs 20. If you're off to Adelaide today, showers there in a top of 15. The outlook for tomorrow, the chance of a shower or two and top temps around the region ranging from 11 in the Clare Valley to 15 in Port Augusta.
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Magic 105.9, it is the Flashback 5. Howard Jones, born John Jones, but didn't like John, thought it was too plain. I mean, it is kind of common, but however. So he went with his middle name, Howard, instead, as you do. In two songs time, a song from a band who were hugely successful, despite the fact that when the original two members first met, the guy said about the girl when he saw her, "Oh my God, oh no, what am I getting myself into?" He obviously changed his mind. We'll get to them soon after these two girls who met at birth. Because they're twin sisters. The Veronicas, Magic 105.9.

0: Magic 105.9 wrapping up the Flashback 5 with Hole. Of course, Courtney Love, the lead singer. She started the band by apparently putting an ad in the newspaper, remember them, back in the late 80s. Now, the advertisement read, "I want to start a band. My influences are Big Black, Sonic Youth and Fleetwood Mac." So a guy by the name of Eric Erlandson responded to the advertisement. They met in a coffee shop. Now, when he first saw her, he thought, what am I getting myself into? But apparently when she first saw him, she said that he was the right one and he hadn't even spoken yet. Anyway, she was right because they became quite successful. The Flashback 5 returns tomorrow afternoon around the same time. Dua Lipa after Josh Farwes next.
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0: Magic 105.9, the Hunters and Collectors and their Holy Grail song. Did you catch the wake-up call this morning with Kaylin and myself while I fill in for Josh, who returns tomorrow, by the way? But on the show this morning, I had my top five disturbing facts that will ruin your day. Some of them were a bit depressing, if I'm being honest. This one's quite depressing if you bite your nails. Nail biting is considered cannibalism, which makes sense because you're eating yourself.
1: Ew! I'm not a nail biter. I never have been.
0: But
1: that freaks
0: now.
1: Me out now thinking about people who eat their own nails, that they're
0: cannibals.
1: Cannibals.
0: I mean, technically, it's true.
1: Do you know there's so many worms that live under your nails and you're putting all of that in your mouth when you bite your nails?
0: Yeah. And I just hate the look.
1: And you know some people bite their toenails?
0: How can you? Yeah. Anything more disgusting.
1: We take it.
0: You can hear the other five disturbing facts. In fact, you can hear the rest of the show if you missed it by checking out the podcast on our website. Just head to the Wake Up Call section and go from there. Or, of course, via iHeartRadio. On the show tomorrow, with Josh coming back, no doubt plenty of stories from his holiday, but also the new version of Birthday Balls. Yes, it's back. More on that tomorrow morning. How you can win some even bigger cash than last time. And also being Wednesday, Richard Pascoe, the Adelaide tech guy, we'll talk all things tech. George Ezra soon, and next Somba.
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0: Magic 105.9, that's it for me. The great Rob is in next for the Tuesday edition of the Afternoon Stretch. All thanks to our very good friends at 39 Alexander, Port Pirie's premier accommodation. I'll just have a look at what he's playing in the next 15 minutes. And there's something for everyone. There's Sunny Federa. There's also Silverchair. Enjoy the rest of your Tuesday.
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6: Hey, I'm Brooke Seychelle. Ben Carroll will become the new Premier of Victoria after a messy party room meeting. Jacinta Allen resigned this morning after opting not to contest a leadership ballot. But hopes of a smooth transition were dashed when Attorney General Sonia Kilkenny put her hand up, only to withdraw her nomination a couple of hours later. Gabrielle Williams was elected as the new deputy. Meanwhile, Australia could get a third oil refinery in WA in a bid to make the country more energy self-reliant. The PM and the WA Premier are committing $4 million to a pre-feasibility study for a new Karratha facility to add to the two existing refineries in Geelong and Brisbane. Resources Minister Madeleine King has told the ABC it's in the nation's interest.
7: This is about fuel security for the whole nation, but of course WA is now left without any fuel refining capacity after the closure of BP and Kwinana. We will look at where this could go. Can it happen? We are able to import crude oil. Crude oil can be stored for longer.
6: Heading overseas, US TV host Savannah Guthrie has pleaded with her mother's kidnappers, asking them to tell us where to look for her. The Aussie-born host making the plea on social media nearly 6 months after Nancy's disappearance in February. And nearly 30 years after it first hit our screens, Aussie movie The Castle is heading to the stage. Its creators say they've rewritten it, but are keeping the characters and the essential storyline.
1: Your sport, now.
6: In sport, Andrew McQualter has responded to the AFL Chiefs' suggestion that Harley Reid stop giving away so many free kicks. The Eagles coach has told Seven it's a work in progress.
8: We've been working with Harley all year about his free kicks that he's been giving away, and it's still a work in progress. It's something he's working on, but we're just really talking to the AFL about making sure that it's even on both sides of the ball.
6: And Adam Dewey is expected to return to the Tigers' side for Sunday's clash with the Eels, despite reports he wants out of the club. That's the latest in news and sport.
9: What's up, Australia? Scudder and Ed Coleman here. And we've got your weekend party sorted.
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16: Showers again today. On the waters, southwesterlies to 20 knots and seas to 2 metres. Top temps are ranging from 12 in the Clare Valley up to 18 in Port Augusta. Wednesday has possible showers and top temps tomorrow from 11 in the Clare Valley up to 15 in Port Augusta.
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0: 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Why am I so chipper today? It's Magic 105.9 getting into Harry Styles. Yeah, this will give me a bit of boogie. 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

Dave Max on Magic Suite, but Psycho all over the afternoon stretch with Rob. A big reunion is on the cards. I remembered I loved you. Came back when it mattered. I saw you standing there. I'm not just talking about the plot to that one from Taylor Swift, which you will hear in the next 15, but Josh back on the wake-up call, 6 o'clock tomorrow post-Alaska. What's the opposite of a tan? He'll have one of those. Maybe a few bite marks from a grizzly bear. Everything you might have missed, or just to soak up the last scraps of Kaylin and Steve on the wake-up call, check out the podcast on the iHeart app. Magic 105.9. I know I can find a Kwandong anywhere across the Mid-North, but where do I find a peach? I got

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11: Hey, I'm Brooke Seychelle. We're being warned of more interest rate rises, according to the Reserve Bank boss. Michelle Bullock says uncertainty around the war in the Middle East and existing inflationary pressures are contributing to a potential rate hike.
12: Domestic demand has eased broadly as expected and labour market conditions have softened somewhat. But with continued weak productivity growth, the economy simply can't grow strongly without putting pressure on inflation.
11: Close to 1 million Aussies could be caught up in the latest cyber incident involving Origin Energy. The company says it's contacting affected customers and has apologised after confirming the personal information of about 900,000 current and former customers was accessed. Meanwhile, the Pilbara could host Australia's third oil refinery as state and federal Labor move to shore up supply. The PM is announcing a pre-feasibility study into a new facility in Karratha with a $4 million joint commitment between the Albanese and Cook governments. While a location isn't locked in, Resources Minister Madeleine King says West is best.
13: We are the Western Third and the powerhouse of the nation, and that fuel security, given our distance from our colleagues in the East, is really important.
11: On the ABC there. And schools are being warned not to put photos of children on social media. It follows advice from the eSafety Commissioner that claims that a growing number of sexually explicit deep fakes are being generated from images stolen from school social media feeds.
2: Your sport now.
11: In sport, a boost for St Kilda with Darcy Wilson agreeing to a 2-year deal with the AFL club. The 20-year-old turning his back on rival interests to re-sign with the Saints until at least the end of the 2028 season. And Adam Dewey's future at the West Tigers remains uncertain despite reports of positive talks with coach Benji Marshall yesterday. Dewey was expected to return to training today and is tipped to be included in the side to play the Eels this weekend. That's the latest in news and sport.
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0: Showers again today. On the waters, southwesterlies to 20 knots and seas to 2 metres. Top temps are ranging from 12 in the Clare Valley up to 18 in Port Augusta. Wednesday has possible showers and top temps tomorrow from 11 in the Clare Valley up to 15 in Port Augusta.
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James Hype, Mickey De La Rosa and Rob for the afternoon stretch today on Magic. Josh is back on the breakfast show tomorrow morning. Kaylin and Josh once more on the wake up call, and they're bringing back birthday balls after a few weeks missing. Back with a twist, find out what from 8 o'clock tomorrow morning, and stick around for hits like that from Denise Williams and a bit of Benny right now on Magic 105.9.

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Dawn Mullen's Lullaby from the late 90s on the way via Infernal. 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

0: Getting into news, sport and weather up next on Magic 105.9. Some Eminem right after in this Aussie hit. Now, I reckon a bed on fire's probably going to make your home worse off. But better homes and gardens. Joe Griggs joining Kaelin and Steve on the wake-up call this morning. Talking all sorts of tips and the Commonwealth Games on at the moment as well. If you want to go back, catch the podcast. 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
9: Hey, I'm Brooke Seychell. We're being warned of more interest rate rises, according to the Reserve Bank boss. Michelle Bullock says uncertainty around the war in the Middle East and existing inflationary pressures are contributing to a potential rate hike.
10: Domestic demand has eased broadly as expected and labour market conditions have softened somewhat. But with continued weak productivity growth, the economy simply can't grow strongly without putting pressure on inflation.
9: Close to 1 million Aussies could be caught up in the latest cyber incident involving Origin Energy. The company says it's contacting affected customers and has apologised after confirming the personal information of about 900,000 current and former customers was accessed. Meanwhile, the Pilbara could host Australia's third oil refinery as state and federal Labor move to shore up supply. The PM is announcing a pre-feasibility study into a new facility in Karratha with a $4 million joint commitment between the Albanese and Cook governments. While a location isn't locked in, Resources Minister Madeleine King says West is best.
11: We are the Western Third and the powerhouse of the nation, and that fuel security, given our distance from our colleagues in the East, is really important.
9: On the ABC there. And schools are being warned not to put photos of children on social media. It follows advice from the eSafety Commissioner that claims that a growing number of sexually explicit deep fakes are being generated from images stolen from schools' social media feeds.
1: Your sport. Now.
9: In sport, a boost for St Kilda with Darcy Wilson agreeing to a two-year deal with the AFL club. The 20-year-old turning his back on rival interests to re-sign with the Saints until at least the end of the 2028 season. And Adam Dewey's future at the West Tigers remains uncertain despite reports of positive talks with coach Benji Marshall yesterday. Dewey was expected to return to training today and is tipped to be included in the side to play the Eels this weekend. That's the latest in news and sport.
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0: Showers today on the waters, southwesterlies to 20 knots and seas to 2 metres. Tonight's lows are ranging from 3 in the Clare Valley up to 5 in Port Augusta. Wednesday has possible showers on the waters, southwesterlies to 20 knots and seas to 2 metres. Top temps tomorrow from 11 in the Clare Valley up to 15 in Port Augusta.
1: 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I mean, Port Pirie to Gardena, that's just down the road. Yeah, a bit of a stretch. Just like this. 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

Happy Tuesday around the afternoon stretch. It's Rob on Magic 105.9. The Red Hot Chili Peppers slowly fading out under the bridge. We've got a few about road infrastructure today. U2's latest is all about the Street of Dreams. Owen Terrace, Wallaroo, I believe is what they're singing about. They had a great pizza there one night after a gig. Unconfirmed fact here on Magic. What I can say for sure, we're into Alex Warren, Fever Dream, Rob all afternoon stretch on Magic. How did

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0: U2's latest Street of Dreams on Magic 105.9. It's Rob for the afternoon stretch, and you're waking up with Kaylin and Steve on, fittingly, the wake-up call. This morning, Steve had five facts to make you feel uncomfortable.
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1: cannibals.
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0: 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And you wonder if Chris Hemsworth has listened to this to bump him up. Imagine Dragons on the way, and we know Thor's going to be in the next Marvel Avengers movie. We got a bunch of other announcements at Comic-Con over the weekend. Ryan Gosling taking on Nicolas Cage, and plenty more in your trending news, mymagicfm.com. 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
3: Hey there, I'm Brooke Seychell. Well, it's a stark warning from the Reserve Bank on interest rates. Governor Michelle Bullock says another hike could be on the way as prices increase but incomes aren't catching up.
4: In Australia, these shocks have occurred against a backdrop of persistently weak productivity growth, which has weighed on real incomes and wages for many years. And reversing that is central to improving Australia's living standards over the longer term.
3: Australia could get a third oil refinery in Western Australia in a bid to make the country more energy self-sufficient. The Prime Minister and WA Premier have committed $4 million to a pre-feasibility study for a new Pilbara facility. It adds to the existing refineries in Geelong and Brisbane. Meanwhile, the PM has paid tribute to outgoing Victorian Premier Jacinta Allen. Allen opted to resign rather than contest a leadership ballot this morning. Anthony Albanese describing Allen as a decent human.
5: Someone who can be proud, I think, of her achievements over a long period of time, and I wish her well for her future.
3: Another dominant night at the Comm Games has seen Australia pick up another 9 gold medals. 7 of those coming from the pool. We now have a whopping 59 medals. And a beloved Aussie film is heading to the stage. Nearly 30 years after its original release, The Castle is being developed into a play. It's being penned by its original creators, who say they've rewritten it but are keeping the characters an essential storyline.
2: Your sport, now.
3: In sport, Braden Maynard could be missing from the rest of the home and away season in a blow for Collingwood's finals chances. The Pies vice-captain is having surgery on his knee and hammy, a procedure coach Craig McRae admits is tricky.
6: He'll miss 3 to 4 weeks. It's quite a unique one. The medical staff haven't seen too many of these things.
3: And Manly co-captain Tom Trbojevic is recovering well from his latest hamstring injury. He says he's probably a couple of weeks away from being ready to go. That's the latest in news and sport.
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12: Showers today on the waters southwesterlies to 20 knots and seas to 2 metres. Tonight's lows are ranging from 3 in the Clare Valley up to 5 in Port Augusta. Wednesday has possible showers on the waters southwesterlies to 20 knots and seas to 2 metres. Top temps tomorrow from 11 in the Clare Valley up to 15 in Port Augusta.
2: Best thing about driving the Augusta Highway? You hardly ever have to slow down for roadworks. That's a stretch. And here's another one. Your afternoon stretch at Magic 105.9.

Etch on Magic. Just think, 50 years ago, they would have made her be Stella Righty. The nuns would have beaten it out of her with their big rulers. Magic 931, we got some more tunes up ahead. Knowing you for ages is all that I've heard. My friends are in love with American girls. American girls, just the kind of people to ride the train back to Boston. Keep an ear out back to the 90s or a bit of the noughties first. The Rembrandts will be there for you. Like a good friend, it's Magic 105.9.

0: Jamie says it's the friendly staff. Rebecca says it's the exceptional communication. 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

0: Harry Styles at Magic, hanging out with Rob. Got American Girls and our idiot boys from 5 o'clock. Will and Woody are back to keep planning Will's DJ tour. It could be the last stunt they ever pull together.
1: I have got you a gig which requires a flight somewhere incredibly special. It is a huge gig, but to get there, you have to cancel your
2: an actual gig that I'm actually
1: in
2: getting
1: a sauna.
2: Paid for. I'm actually getting paid for that.
1: I can't believe you're public.
2: Saunas are all the rage at the moment. You're not in touch with the underground.
1: When is the last time David Guetta DJed at a sauna?
2: Never had the privilege. Too above ground.
1: Oh, please.
2: Too mainstream.
1: They would beg for him.
2: No, they wouldn't. Too much. Too intense. He hasn't got that gear.
1: Put your knife down.
2: You put your knife down.
1: I'm calling the sauna on the show this afternoon.
0: It's a bit of tension. 5 o'clock tonight, and Kaylin and Josh are back on the wake-up call tomorrow morning. The return of birthday balls with a twist right here on Magic. 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

0: Wrapping up the afternoon stretch on Magic, it's all been for 39 Alexander Port Pirie's newest premier serviced apartment accommodation. Big one for Kaylin and Josh. Back in the studio, back from holiday tomorrow morning. They're checking in with some tech tips with Richard Pascoe, the Adelaide tech guy. They're doing birthday balls again for the first time in a little while. Plus, Steve, with his Wednesday whinge, I don't get to be on breakfast anymore, that Josh has come back. It's probably what it's going to sound like. Have a great night. Rob signing off on Magic.
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8: Hey, I'm Brooke Seychelle. We could see another oil refinery in Australia as the federal government moves to secure our fuel supply. Anthony Albanese confirming a pre-feasibility study into a new facility in WA's Pilbara as part of a joint commitment between state and federal governments. The PM says it's a step in the right direction.
9: This will be, if it is successful, the first new scale petrol refinery built in Australia since the 1960s. It would create a major boost for local jobs and manufacturing, along with our sovereign capability.
8: Close to 1 million Australians could be caught up in the latest data breach involving Origin Energy. The company is contacting affected customers after confirming the personal information of about 900,000 current and former customers had been accessed. The search is continuing for a baby boy off the coast of South Australia. The bodies of the baby's mother and toddler sister were found yesterday afternoon at Port McDonnell. If you or someone you know needs help, you can call Lifeline on 13 11 14. Israeli leader Benjamin Netanyahu is in the US to meet with Donald Trump, while Iran is expected to be at the top of the agenda. Hundreds of former Israeli military and intelligence officials are asking the US president to get him to stop Israel's attacks on Lebanon. And Meta has admitted it has no First Nations content moderators on Facebook or Instagram. A Senate inquiry today hearing there's been an increase in racism since the failed Voice to Parliament referendum.
1: Your sport. Now.
8: In sport, the final four contenders for the Bombers head coaching role will meet with Socceroos legend Kevin Muscat in the next phase of the selection process. Sources say Mark McVee, Jamie Graham, Murray Davis and James Hurd will speak about leadership styles and coaching. And West Tigers' Adam Dewey returned to training today after positive talks with coach Benji Marshall. He's expected to return against Parramatta this weekend in his preferred position at halfback. That's the latest in news and sport.
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26: 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From the coast of the Outback, here's your local weather update.
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0: Showers today on the waters, southwesterlies to 20 knots and seas to 2 metres. Tonight's lows are ranging from 3 in the Clare Valley up to 5 in Port Augusta. Wednesday has possible showers on the waters, southwesterlies to 20 knots and seas to 2 metres. Top temps tomorrow from 11 in the Clare Valley up to 15 in Port Augusta.
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0: that like a theme song from one of your sister's TV shows? She was the princess of the animal world.
1: I'm gonna give that to you. That is Bindi the Jungle Girl, right? Yeah. There. Well done.
0: Yeah.
1: Fun fact: I'm at the end of this track, and I'm like,
0: oh,
1: so
0: nice.
1: Wait, it's coming. Ready. Wait.
0: And there you
1: that's
0: are.
1: Bindi at the end.
0: And that's when we knew you were going to be a star, mate. I reckon
1: right
0: you had it right there. Mate, good luck for the Logies. Hopefully you don't get your face attacked by a crocodile when you're doing that just before flying in for the Logies. Before I let you go, though, really quick, I did hear as well that you're obsessed with carrots.
1: Love carrots. Love a carrot.
0: Okay, mate, we can bond on this. I love carrots. Like, it is my favorite food in the world. I had a problem, though. I started turning orange.
1: Oh, that'll get you.
0: Did you?
1: Yeah.
0: Did you ever face that? Did you ever turn a bit orange?
1: No, cannot say I have.
0: Okay.
1: I wish I could relate to you there, mate.
0: Okay.
1: But no. But we do have good eyesight. How good's that?
0: Unbelievable, mate. Unbelievable.
1: It was in the dark.
0: Bloody oath.
1: How good's a carrot?
0: Blood. Mate, don't talk to me about carrots. I love carrots. Both my daughters are turning orange as well because I just keep feeding them carrots. Anyway, this was a weird area to end on.
1: Mate, I'm going to let you go and address that.
0: Fair enough. You can catch Robert hosting the 66th TV Week Logie Awards on Sunday, 16th of August, live and exclusive on 7 and 7 Plus. Robert, always a treat, mate. Breath of fresh air. See you later and good luck with everything.
1: See you too, mate. Cheers, eh? See you later.
0: Bye, mate. Beautiful man.
2: It's rare that the interviewer gets wrapped up by the guest.
0: But happens to me all the time.
2: That's
0: is
2: what
0: that
2: happened.
0: Rare, is it?
2: When
0: I can't remember
2: you
0: a chat
2: so
0: that
2: deep,
0: had.
2: You started talking about turning your kids orange because you're feeding them carrots and then he goes, right, well, I'm going to let you go.
0: At that point, I could see his agent in the background is coming closer.
2: I can't believe he said, I'm going to let you go.
0: Get him out of the chat.
2: That was wild.
0: Yeah.
2: Oh, very good, though.
0: Yeah, I'm on fire with
2: you. You're on fire with the interviews at the moment. Yeah. You are going viral for all the wrong reasons, Woods, after the Tom Holland and Zendaya interview that we did. The biggest names in the world. The worst interview we've ever done. If you haven't seen it, Will and Woody on the socials. I'll play it for you right up next, and we're going to go through the comments. I'm very excited about this. You're getting trolled. It's Will and Woody.
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3: Hi there, I'm Ran Hussein. Our Comm Games athletes will be aiming for more gold tonight in Glasgow. Sumer's Meg Harris, Jenna Forrester, Shayna Jack and 14-year-old Mia Hogan will all be going for gold in the pool, while gymnast Georgia Goodwin and Brianna Scott are in action, and the Diamonds take on Malawi in their final group match. And in tennis, Maya Joint has advanced to the second round of the WTA events in Memphis with a straight sets win over an American wildcard. But fellow Aussie Tali Gibson was eliminated.
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0: It's Will and Woody. Hope you're having a brilliant drive home. Woods, it's going viral for all the wrong reasons. Some people would say no such thing as bad press. I would say when you get the biggest interview in the world, and you cock it up as badly as we did, and people are making mock videos and jiffies and memes of you, and yes, I'd say that's bad press at this stage. That's right. If you haven't seen it, Will and Woody on the socials, you can check it out for yourselves. You and I don't have social media, so you know we rock up to work.
1: I've got it. I very rarely go on it.
0: Mm.
1: So it was my wife.
0: You may as well not have it.
1: Well, you know, every now and then I'll get a post up.
0: Okay, so
1: but I'm not very good at it.
0: Basically, because the interview was so bad, we.

0: Oh, it's Will and Woody. We've gone viral for all the wrong reasons. You can check it out on the socials. Our interview, biggest interview in the world, Tom Holland and Zendaya Woods. I actually did the thing where I typed in just to see what AI would come up with. I wrote Tom Holland, Zendaya, Will and Woody on Google.
1: Yes.
0: And AI overview was Tom Holland and Zendaya recently gave an infamously disastrous interview on the Australian radio show Will and Woody while promoting Spider-Man Brand New Day. The hosts made an awful attempt at a joke that fell visibly flat, causing Holland to shut it down and leaving the hosts joking that they may never get a second interview. There you go.
1: That is exactly what happened.
0: The chat has gone viral as the worst interview ever attempted across social platforms. There you go, guys. Go and check it out.
1: AI's nailed that. We've been trying to describe it in so many ways. That's perfect.
0: An infamously disastrous interview.
1: And we're out there, baby. We're out there.
0: Do you know Will and Woody on the socials if you want to see it, guys.
1: Infamously amazing
0: yep.
1: is you and your national DJ tour next week, my friend. It's going to be wild. It kicks off Monday. It's going to end with a real bang. You're doing the under-14 soccer training on Monday. You're doing the a hump day team meeting on Wednesday. Both huge gigs. I'm really excited about them. But we're finishing with a bit of a surprise. It involves a flight somewhere.
0: Yeah.
1: But you have come to me, I think quite selfishly, when I've been doing so much work organising these gigs for you. You've come to me and you said, hey, I'm busy. And do you want to remind everyone what you're busy with?
0: Well, I'm actually DJing somewhere else where I'm getting paid.
1: Say it again.
0: DJ.
1: Say where it is.
0: It's a sauna.
1: There you go. That's
0: a cool thing that DJs are doing at the moment. We spoke to Mel C from the Spice Girls the other day. She DJed a sauna recently.
1: Mm, no comment. Oh. Now, I think we need to be calling.
0: She's a Spice Girl.
1: I said no comment. Clearly. Now, I think we need to call the guy.
0: Well, you're going to have to call him because it's your problem that you double booked me. You didn't look at my calendar, which is your job as a manager.
1: I don't have access to your calendar.
0: Which I would have thought you should have access. You should have sorted that out. You're the manager.
1: Well, give me access.
0: You've got access, bro.
1: I don't. Anyway, I've got the number here. All right.
0: So who are you going to? You want to call Pat, who's booked this for me?
1: Is that who it is?
0: Pat. Yeah.
1: Okay. We're canceling the gig.
0: He's a respectable producer in Melbourne.
1: As am I.
2: Hello.
1: Hello. Is that Pat?
2: Yes.
1: Pat, this is Woody speaking. I believe you do some business with my good friend DJ Will.
2: Oh, you know it, my friend. How you doing?
1: Amazing. I'm outstanding. Will's actually sitting here just across from me. Pat,
0: how's it going?
1: If that's okay.
2: Okay, very well.
1: So I'm not sure if you know this, Pat, but recently I've signed DJ Will on as a client.
2: Oh, wow. Okay.
1: Yeah.
2: Okay.
1: Yeah, he's doing some really exciting stuff. I know that you have worked with him previously on some sauna gigs.
2: That is correct. He's done an immaculate sauna set and amazing. I've listened to his recording.
1: You've listened to the recording of the sauna set?
2: I have.
1: Amazing. Any feedback? Obviously, I'm keen to hear any feedback that the bookers have got.
2: Very considered, amazing selections.
1: Amazing. That's amazing feedback.
0: That's very sweet. It's
1: tiny thing, Pat. He didn't get his kombuchas, which is something, yeah, that's on his right, and he likes a slab of kombuchas. But don't, that's probably not you, Pat.
2: I'll make sure that never happens again. I'm so sorry for that.
1: That's so fine. And I hate to bring it up. Passion fruit's his flavour. It doesn't matter. But Pat, the main reason I'm calling you, though, Pat, is I believe you have booked him for another sauna gig, which is happening not this Saturday, but the next Saturday.
2: That is correct.
1: Yeah. Listen, there's been a little bit of a miscommunication between my client and I just about that Saturday.
0: Well, no miscommunication. No miscommunication at all. I've just told you that I've got a gig on, so yes. You're going to have to talk to the person who's running the gig.
1: And the miscommunication was that you didn't tell me that. And I have booked Will an interstate gig on that same day.
2: Mm.
1: So I'm just calling to find out if there's any way we can reschedule his sauna gig.
2: You know what? I dare say there is. I can move some things around.
1: That's amazing.
2: Interstate gigs take precedent. I'm sure it's a really high and lucrative opportunity.
0: I don't know much about it, Pat.
1: It's highly, highly lucrative. But this is big for his career.
0: Pat actually does book a lot of DJs for different gigs around town and DJs a lot himself. Pat, can I just ask you, is it strange that a manager would be surprising the DJ with what the gig actually is on the day of the event?
2: I would say that is pretty peculiar.
0: Feels a little bit out of left field.
2: What I would put to you is that you've obviously signed with this manager because you trust in their decision-making ability.
0: Yeah.
2: You know, I would put to you that your manager is your team.
1: Absolutely, that I'm no doubt getting a sweet 10% off, Pat, but it's not about me. It's not about me at all, Pat. I would suggest surprise your clients more, Pat. It's really fun, and I think I can't wait to see the look on his face. Should we take this to the emails?
2: We can definitely take it to the emails. We can find a new time.
1: Great.
2: No problem at all.
1: Great, awesome. Great.
2: And yeah, just keep me in. Look, one thing I'll put to you is maybe you should bump that 10% up to 20%, mate.
1: Is that right?
2: I'll leave you to deal with that. All right, mate. Pat, done.
0: Keep your nose out of it.
1: I will sort
0: please.
1: That out immediately. I had no idea that 20% was the going rate, Pat. That's extraordinary. I'll get my EA to reach out to you. See you, Pat.
2: Appreciate you. Bye.
1: Bye. And we're back on, baby.
0: Oh,
1: and we are back on. That is the all clear for the gig on Saturday, my friend. Boom. So 20%.
0: I haven't signed anything
1: that quiet,
0: yet.
1: Haven't you?
0: Haven't been signed anything.
1: Been keeping that very quiet, haven't you?
0: I haven't signed anything.
1: Look at you.
0: I haven't signed anything.
1: You were happy for me to get a measly 10%.
0: Tell me where the gig
1: is
0: and we can talk percentages.
1: Interstate.
0: No, I know.
1: North.
0: Could be anywhere.
1: It's a little... Okay, no, I can't say anymore. I want to tell you more, but I think...
0: What is going on? There's a lot of signalling going on. What is going on, Joe?
3: We have just one last thing to confirm before we can let you know what it is.
1: Yeah.
3: Okay. It's huge.
1: It's huge. Like, I'm...
0: I don't trust you.
1: I'm pumped.
0: So
1: just know that I'm pumped for the weekend.
0: But you might be pumped because it's going to be fun for you to laugh at me.
1: No, how dare you?
0: Oh, shut up.
1: I hate laughing at you.
0: That's my own
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0: It's Will and Woody. Hope you're having a wonderful drive home. Woods, I've been away in Europe for the last couple of weeks, and our EP, Joe, has been staying in my house.
1: Was there an exchange of money there?
0: No.
1: Again? Wow.
0: Well, similar to when you had producer Annalise babysitting your kids.
1: I paid her.
0: No, you didn't.
1: I paid her, and
0: you
1: she bought her.
0: You bought her dinner.
1: No. And then I snuck cash into her bag. But so, then she also put her head through my front door. So to be fair, she's come out right on top there.
0: Yeah, that's another story for another day. Anyway, you come back home and look, can I just say, Joe, like the house was immaculate, very clean. But
1: her house has been infested with mold since she wasn't there. So it'd be nice if you paid for that actually, given that she was away from
0: home.
1: Your
0: housemates would have hated that.
2: That'd be good.
0: I'll think about it. But there's obviously when someone has been in your house, no matter how well they've cleaned it, you have a little bit of like that Goldilocks thing where you're like, someone's been sleeping in my bed.
1: Yes.
0: You know, you just get a little bit of a sense of that.
1: Anyway, does she sleep in your bed? Do you sleep in his bed?
0: Of course she does.
2: Well, yeah, the only other option is Max's bed.
1: No, there's the studio at the back. There's a studio at the back.
2: Spent one night out there and I didn't like it.
0: Okay. I love it out there. Anyway.
1: That did sound weird. Why does that sound so weird? Yeah, right.
0: It's just separate from it. It's just quiet.
1: Yeah. No, as a parent, I got it.
0: Yeah.
1: But like I think for everyone else, it sounds a bit sick.
0: Weird.
1: Yeah.
0: Yeah, it's not like a dungeon or anything. It's just a quiet room. Anyway.
1: What did you find? Because I'm so curious.
0: Okay. So the only real things that gave me a hint that somebody under the age of 30 had been staying in my house and potentially had a revolving door of friends come through the house over that time.
1: Uh-huh. Yeah.
0: Was the ashtray, which hasn't been used in at least 10 years in Seven Wives. We're like, we just have it there just in case someone comes over and they want to smoke.
2: I was worried it was a candle holder and I was supposed to empty it, but I forgot.
0: No. Candle holders were good. The ashtray, though, chock-a-block. Like it's like how our house ashtrays used to be, where you can't fit them in anymore. It's crazy.
2: Not me, my friends.
0: Not you, obviously.
1: Of course.
0: So that was funny.
1: Filthy habit.
0: But
1: filthy
0: then,
2: terrible.
0: But then I haven't looked at a share house fridge in a long time.
1: Oh, yeah. What'd you have?
0: And it's just so different to our fridge. And it was just, but also like a share house young woman fridge.
1: Oxy shreds.
0: Full with what a share house young woman's fridge is just filled with oxymorons. So just, it just doesn't make any sense. So there's basically, it's health and binge.
1: No middle ground.
0: So there's absolutely no middle ground. So you've got like free range eggs, obviously boiling them in the morning, high calorie, not a lot, just like
1: high protein early. Yeah. You know. Bloody oath.
0: So there's that, there's the health, and then just a canister of whipped cream.
1: Just a whole canister of whipped cream. What were you using the whipped cream?
2: Well, I bought some strawberries for pancakes and some whipped cream on top.
1: Yum.
0: There's also a Japanese barbecue sauce.
2: It's mingle seasoning. It's incredibly low-cal. And delicious.
0: Half a tin of pesto.
2: I'll go on to goes on top of my steak.
0: On your steak?
1: Steak?
0: Pesto on your steak?
2: It's good. You should try it.
0: Half a tin of pesto.
2: It's not a blue cheese sauce. It has to be a pesto.
1: Hang on. Did you use half the container for one bit of steak?
2: I buy like a 4-pack and then I have steak for 4 nights.
0: But hang on. Wow. You have half a tin of pesto on a steak.
2: Oh, yeah. I like the sauce.
0: But there goes all the calories that you've saved in the Japanese barbecue sauce.
2: The good pesto. I rated it on Yucca.
0: Okay. There's a staple in here, which I wasn't there. It's great to see that from my share house days, you're still going with the industrial size Yumi's hummus. That's just like a standard item.
2: No, that was yours from before you left. I didn't touch that.
0: So that's gone out of fashion.
1: That was the one thing you liked. And
0: my favorite two items in the fridge was because there was a full canister of whipped cream, full dairy cream.
1: Yeah.
0: There was also a liter of lactose-free milk.
1: What's going on?
2: It's also yours, brother.
0: No, it's not. I don't drink lactose-free milk.
1: I remember you told us last time we all came over to your house, you were like, I've got all the milks.
0: No, I love lactose-free milk. I'm not drinking lactose-free.
1: Well, who bought the lactose-free milk? Yeah.
2: Could have been one of the girls that came to stay. There was a couple.
0: How many girls were there to stay?
2: How many is okay?
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0: It's Will and Woody, guys. We're going to get out of here. Thanks so much for joining us. Before we do, though, is the post-show notes, the off-air meeting. Normally happens at the end of the show, coming on the air. You got any notes?
1: Sexy Dust has got a note. That's amazing.
2: Remember yesterday when you texted that girl on my phone?
1: Yes.
2: Yeah, we're catching up on Sunday.
3: No way.
0: Ah, well done, mate.
1: You're welcome.
0: Well done,
1: you
0: Dust.
1: You are welcome, Sexy D. We sparked that. You and me, we sparked that flame. Modern day Cupid's Will.
0: I'm pretty proud. I'm proud of that.
4: Do you want to give any more context to that?
0: We got the right to text anyone off Darcy's phone. We text an ex and it's worked out well for him. People happy to be in charge of your game going forward if you like.
2: I'll honestly consider it.
1: Yeah, people should do that more. I reckon if there's single people out there that have like lost contact with someone, like reach out to us and we will rekindle the flame. Text us. Text us about your issue. We will solve it for you. We will find that man or woman. Not in a weird way, but we will rekindle your flame.
0: Post-show note from me. I mean, that sounds like a great bit.
1: I feel like that was sarcastic. Post-show I find note, your tone hard to read sometimes, but I feel like that was sarcastic.
0: Post-show note from me.
1: Yes.
0: Don't ever, I think, lead opening question for you in press interviews. I think I'll just take the first question every time now.
1: How many of yours have gone viral? Quick question for you. How many of yours have gone viral and given us great success?
0: For all the wrong reasons. You're getting trolled.
1: There's no such thing as bad press.
0: I think getting trolled is bad press. I think that's bad press.
1: No, but it's cute trolling. Like if I was getting trolled for like a...
0: I don't know if it's cute. Australian media is so embarrassing. I don't know where the joke is here. Oh my God, I got secondhand embarrassment. Holy hell.
1: Can
0: someone please explain where the joke is? I'm so confused.
1: I find this
0: quite... Wow, that is so embarrassing.
1: I find that quite funny.
0: It's not funny. If you want to Google it, go to our socials. AI Google says Tom Holland and Zendaya recently sat down for a highly awkward interview with the Australian radio duo Will McMahon and Woody Whitelaw. The host made a notoriously cringeworthy joke that fell flat, leaving the actors clearly unimpressed.
1: We nailed it.
0: Socials, Will and Woody, if you want to see it.
1: We nailed it.
0: Otherwise, we'll see you tomorrow.
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1: 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Is it the sight or the smell when you're in there?
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3: 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If you put it in a washing machine, it would just destroy it. 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
4: 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Is it the sight or the smell when you're in there?
3: It's definitely the smell.
1: 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How many suits do you go through?
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8: Morning, I'm Jackie Lim. A driver who used his mobile phone 55 times while behind the wheel has been jailed over a crash that killed a cyclist at Port Pirie South. 33-year-old Shannon Turner drifted off the road and struck cyclist John Dennis while travelling at 110 kilometres per hour back in October 2023. The court heard Turner had searched for a phone car kit just minutes before the collision. He's been sentenced to 3 years and 3 months in prison and has been disqualified from driving for 10 years. Singapore Airlines is boosting direct flights to Adelaide, meaning more of the region's produce is heading overseas. From October, there'll be 12 flights a week. That's the most weekly flights any international carrier has ever flown year-round to SA. State Development Minister Chris Picton says it's a big win for the state.
9: We've seen Adelaide Airport get busier and busier. It's meant more international tourism, more money being spent here, but also great news for our exporters as well.
8: According to the latest ABS trade data, the state's goods exports reached $18.4 billion in the year to May. Local goods include barley, up 60% to $590 million, and copper, up 41% to $5.4 billion. Wakefield Regional Council has adopted an $11 million capital works program and a 6.69% rate rise as part of its budget for the coming financial year. Major projects include $1.6 million for the Townsvale Estate Development, $625,000 for the Port Wakefield Tidal Pool Footbridge and $380,000 for upgrades to the Kybunga Top Road Bridge. Mayor Rodney Reed says the budget strikes a balance between delivering infrastructure and maintaining the council's long-term financial sustainability. And a regional golf club has lost its lease after a council inspection uncovered serious cleanliness and maintenance issues at its clubhouse. Goyder Council and the Yudunda Golf Club have agreed to terminate the club's lease of the Oval Crescent facility.

0: Oh, Chris Pratt.
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10: Magic weather.
11: Good morning. We're expecting a shower or two today and to be cloudy. And on the waters, southwesterly winds to 20 knots and seas to 1.5 metres. With your top temperatures around the region, 11 in Clare, 14 in Whyalla, 15 in Port Augusta, Port Pirie and the Yorke Peninsula, and 16 in Roxby Downs. If you're heading to Adelaide, expect showers and a top of 14. Thursday is looking cloudy with a top of 12 in the Clare Valley to 16 in Port Augusta.
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12: I'm back.
11: Oh my goodness. Who are you?
12: Hello.
11: What are you doing in my studio?
12: Well, I asked the same thing when I woke up this morning. It's like, what am I doing? Should have taken an extra couple of days off.
11: I mean, you did only get back to Port Pirie at what, 1 o'clock last
12: night?
11: Yeah,
12: about 1:30. Should have been earlier, but a little bit of an interruption on the old Jetstar flight from Sydney. More on that later on.
11: Oh, okay. Keen to find out what's going on there.
12: When you have other people making minor inconveniences to your flight and you just want to get home and you haven't been home for 3 weeks, not a happy camper.
11: No, I can't imagine anybody would be an overly happy camper.
12: Yeah, happy Wednesday, by the way,
11: y'all. Happy hump day.
12: How's, how was it with, what's
11: Sook
12: his name?
11: Murph.
12: The guy that does the music show from the hours
11: it's
12: of
11: Steve
12: 10 to...
11: Murphy, yes.
12: Yeah, that one, yeah.
11: Yes.
12: How was it with him?
11: Oh, he was good fun.
12: Yeah?
11: I did enjoy myself, but don't tell him that.
12: Okay.
11: He doesn't need the ego boost.
12: Okay. No, fair enough, fair enough. Hey, we'll be talking about my Alaska holiday later on because I came toe-to-toe with one of the world's most deadliest animals.
11: I feel like it was potentially the kind of animal that I've been afraid of you going toe-to-toe with since you left Australia.
12: Yeah, well, I'm here to tell the tale.
11: Oh, God.
12: Speaking of our bloke that does that music show, Steve Murphy, he's will be joining us for his Wednesday whinge later on in the show. Just a shout-out as well. Obviously, if you listen to the news and you chuck on your TVs this morning, you'll see about a 7.1 magnitude earthquake has hit Japan. In the last 12 hours. We'll give you some updates throughout the morning. So we know that Japan is a massive travel hotspot for Australians. So if there's any more details regarding that, we'll be sure to give you that one.
11: Yeah, absolutely. Now, you didn't get to be a part of this one, but at least you'll get to hear about it. We spoke to Joe Griggs yesterday about the Commonwealth Games. Super exciting. Obviously, she's a bronze medalist herself for swimming, and we talked all things swimming to running to literally everything. And so we'll be doing the replay of that one up next. But right now, if you couldn't already tell, it's Aha with Take On Me right here on Magic 105.9.

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1: Morning!
0: Everybody's favourite Adelaide tech guy, Richard Pascoe, joining us in the 8 o'clock hour. Just reading here, apparently Apple potentially bringing out some Meta glasses. Well, not Meta glasses, because that's better. Apple glasses, like AI glasses. So
1: I don't know how I feel about them.
0: What do you mean?
1: Oh, they seem a little bit freaky. Like you don't know if people are recording you.
0: Yeah,
1: I don't know. There's definitely some points in time where they need to come off. Let's just say that.
0: Yeah, look, but I can think of a couple of that's true. We'll be talking about Family Feud, and apparently we're making it $4.2 million. Caitlin,
1: nothing to do with Family Feud.
0: Oh, what's this about?
1: It is a Family Feud.
0: Oh, it's a Family Feud instead of
1: I'm reading
0: the TV
1: it and I'm like,
0: show Family Feud.
1: I should have worded that better. No, not actual Family Feud. A Family Feud. Mm. And now but it's worth $4.2 million.
0: Hey, another big night in the Commonwealth Games, Caitlin. Yeah. 72 medals overall for Australia. How good is that?
1: It's pretty good.
0: 32 gold currently for Australia and 16 silver. So we're absolutely...
1: We're killing it.
0: Yeah, we are. We're doing really, really
1: well. We're doing so well. Which is perfect because we actually spoke to Joe Griggs yesterday all about the Commonwealth Games, which was really interesting. A lot to do with swimming because obviously we absolutely dominated in swimming. And we also talked about the viral mop man. So if you missed out on the interview...
0: What?
1: Wait and find out. I'll show you a video as well. So if you missed out on the interview that we did with Joe Griggs yesterday, here it is for you now.
2: 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Replay.
3: Now, in Glasgow at the moment, things are happening, and they're happening in our favour, Caitlin, mainly thanks to the fact that there's been a lot of swimming going on. Don't know how we'll go later in the week when the athletics happen, but we'll get to that shortly.
1: Are you athletic? No.
3: Can you tell? So Australia killing it at the moment with 59 medals, including 26 gold, way in front of the next best, if you like, which is England, who are on 8 gold and a total of 32. To tell us more about it, this lady knows her stuff. Well, if for no other reason, she herself was a bronze medalist in her day back in 1990. The good old days. But, of course, we know from all the work on Channel 7, Better Homes and Gardens and other stuff as well. I speak, of course, of the great Joanna Griggs. Morning, Joe.
4: Good morning to you both. And guess what? The athletics started today. I've got a gold and a silver.
3: Oh, see.
4: It was absolutely amazing.
3: I shouldn't have doubted them. Is it true, by the way, Joe, that you did the Corrie for Mop Man, CJ Miller?
4: Yeah. Oh, my God, I love the Mop Man. I fought for it on our show yesterday. And guess what? They showed him walking off and I was like, what the heck? So I said to him, guys, come on, this guy was doing the worm and he was doing like everything. He was absolutely crazy and the crowd was going crazy. So then they went, oh, we've got the best parts. And so as we went off air, they showed like four of the lamest moves he did, not like the full splits and the eye. Like he was unbelievable. It was very, very entertaining.
3: Classic.
4: And very funny. But
1: wasn't
4: great on our show. Anyone who was watching it who hadn't seen it on social media is very underwhelmed by what I asked them.
1: Now, we have obviously we've just finished up with the swimming and we absolutely dominated. Why is Australia so good at swimming, it seems?
4: Mate, we got so much there. We've still got two more nights of swimming. So there's this great crossover period from night 4 to 6 where you have swimming and athletics, which are my favourite nights of the year as far as we just bounce from one event to the next to medals. And it's just chaos for the full sort of that 4.5 hours that we're on air. But to be honest, it's been a long process from that. Like when I swam, which is honestly, a million years ago, we used to spend our whole life overseas. Like I had virtually no education. Most of the peers that I swam with had no education because we were based always, we had this chip on the shoulder that Australian swimming had to be over there. Now they've changed the way that they've done things so dramatically. Everyone from the world comes out to Australia. They come out for our coaches. They come out to do stints with our swimmers. They come to learn about how we're training our athletes and what they're doing with the culture. It's quite extraordinary. And when you see the depth, I mean, it's not like we're against little countries that don't do well in the Olympics. We are, against England and Canada and the big hitters. And we're winning relay races where we've not just put best four swimmers in the heats in the finals. We've got four separate swimmers in the heats and we've got so much depth, we're putting four new swimmers in the finals and absolutely obliterating them. It's extraordinary, but APS is also having its moment. Like, APS has built up, you used to get to the second part of any games and be like, oh gosh, I'd be lucky if we can pull out, one amazing event. We're going into this with 13 Australian track and field athletes who are ranked number one in the world.
1: Whoa.
4: The first medal came today from a woman who was nowhere near, number one in the world. It was the first time ever that we've won a gold at the Commonwealth Games in the 10,000 metres that Rose Davies won. And I think the last time we medaled was back in 2002, I think it was. So, they're just on the crest of a wave. And things are always cyclical in sport. So we're obviously just at this really high point of swimming and at.
3: I can't decide how I feel about Molly Callaghan's speech when she won the gold medal a few days ago, saying that she was disappointed in her time. It's like, hang on a minute, if you just won a gold medal, that should matter, or should I be impressed that she's still striving to be even better again?
4: No, look, it's really interesting because, I mean, you would think she'd be able to be more concerned about the fact that she's swimming all these events with back fractures, spinal fractures.
3: Not to mention,
4: I'd be more concerned about that, but... We really noticed a lot of Dean Boxall swimmers. So he's like the super coach. He's got 13 of our top swimmers in his thing. So he's famous for the Ariane Titmus reactions when she would, would be winning when she was swimming. And he's now Lani Palace's coach. And he's got all the top guns. I think he's so focused with them on times and their splits. Like when they hop out of and do a poolside interview, they just instantly start talking about splits and about their times and where they thought they'd be. Whereas when you see an athlete that's probably not as polished or not as focused and just so driven, they just get out and talk about the reaction and the moment and how they're enjoying it and what it means to their family and their friends. So we've really, all of us have been talking about how we're really noticing a distinct thing with whether or not that's almost going too far, that you're getting into their heads, that's what they're starting to talk to you about splits, which the general public are just like, what on earth are they talking about? It means nothing to the general public.
1: Yeah.
4: Right? But for them, they are so into the science and the timings and, they're studying, races of people and what splits that they were doing that they just forget that's not normal to anyone else. It's probably healthier for them to have a Sam Williamson moment where he just gets out and he's like, wow, this is just epic. I've had the best time of my life. I'm just walking around pool deck, just loving being with everyone. And he's walking out smiling and enjoying it. So I actually like some of the sports that we get to see in these Comm Games that aren't the high-profile sports, because you get these interviews with athletes who aren't as media-trained and they're raw and they're honest and they just tell you what they're feeling. Or look for the Paris women's, just get out and... We had two on the first day that were best mates who got a silver and a bronze, and they were just like high-fiving each other and going, oh my God, I get to do it with my best friend. That's the stuff that you watch and you find yourself smiling and giggling and tearing up at the pure joy and emotion that comes with sport when it's done well.
1: Yeah. Just quickly before we let you go, I do want to know, what sport that's still to come are you most excited for?
4: Look, we've got a really good boxing team. Ooh. So they're sort of progressing through the ranks. And we've still got some great bowling, we've got some great boxers. We've got two returning judokas champions in the judo as well. I mean, we've got the netball team, which is absolutely firing,
1: netball,
4: who've just blitzed their first two games. And they've never not been in the decider ever since netball's been in the Comm Games.
3: And our very own Georgie Horges, by the way,
4: who's doing marvellously quietly and is a huge fan favourite.
3: Yes.
4: But to be honest, there's so many in the athletics as well that you could pick out probably 20 events and go, they are just going to be impossible not to be glued to your screens watching.
1: Yeah.
3: Absolutely. Joe Griggs, always a pleasure. Thank you for your time and enjoy the rest of the Commonwealth Games as we will on the channels of 7. Thanks again.
4: Yep, you may have gathered, I quite enjoy it.
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0: Cloudy and a shower or two in the region today with top temps ranging from 11 in the Clare Valley to 15 in Port Pirie. 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It's a wake-up call, Caitlin and Josh.
1: Good morning.
0: Current temps, both 8 degrees in Port Pirie and Port Augusta. Whyalla, you're looking at 9, and in Clare, it's whopping 5 degrees.
1: So you know when people cheat, not like in relationships or whatever, but like they get caught cheating in like sport or like gambling and things like that.
0: Yeah.
1: And you often think to yourself, surely no one actually thought that they would get away with that.
0: Yeah.
1: Well, that's what we're going to be talking about next. Somebody in the sporting world has been caught red-handed cheating. More on that one next, right now. DNCE with Cake by the Ocean right here on Magic 105.9. Good morning.

0: DNC at 27 past 6, Magic 105.9. It's good to be back, I tell you that much.
1: It's good to have you back, buddy.
0: Speaking of what else is back, birthday bowls.
1: Oh, I know. We've got two great things back. I know which one I prefer.
0: Birthday bowls has a twist. We'll give you. I heard that. I'm trying to ignore it.
1: Did he hear me?
0: We'll give you more details later on the twist of birthday bowls. Later on, we'll be talking about a cheater that's caught red-handed in the next half an hour.
1: I don't know why people think that they can get away with that sort of stuff.
0: But right now, I want to talk about a love story. And it's also a scandal.
1: Must be love.
0: Scandal. Yeah, it's a love story and a scandal. Okay. Do you know Lamine Yamal?
1: No, I do not.
0: Okay. So Lamine Yamal, he's a Spanish football player. He was in the World Cup.
1: Oh, okay.
0: He won the World Cup.
1: Oh, yeah, of course, because Spain won. Yes.
0: They're calling him the next GOAT.
1: Oh.
0: The next Lionel Messi, the next Cristiano Ronaldo on that level. There's a video of...
1: What about Erling Haaland? Shouldn't he be the next?
0: He's good, but I don't think he's a GOAT.
1: Love that guy.
0: I still love that video. It's so funny. There's a video of a young Lamine Yamal getting bathed by Lionel Messi when he was a baby. And I still find
1: Saw that photo.
0: And I still find it funny that they played together. Well, not together, but they played against each other in the World Cup final.
1: Wow.
0: But I want to talk about Lamine's love life.
1: Okay. All right. Here we go.
0: So picture this. American couple, high school sweethearts, been dating for 5 years.
1: That's sweet.
0: The girl, her name is Ines Garcia.
1: Mm-hmm.
0: She gets a little Instagram notification.
1: Mm.
0: It's Lamine Yamal, the next GOAT.
1: Like, he, actually him, not a scam
0: no,
1: site?
0: No, like, it's actually
1: not
0: him.
1: Not like the Prince of Arabia who keeps messaging me?
0: I told you to block that.
1: But he just needs a little bit of money.
0: So you get an Instagram message from Lamine Yamal.
1: Mm.
0: He's trying to riz you up.
1: Hey, the rizzler.
0: He likes what he sees.
1: Oh, okay.
0: She then leaves... the boyfriend of 5 years, for high school sweetheart, for Lamine Yamal.
1: Oh, my gosh.
0: 5 years together, just dogs
1: rough,
0: him.
1: Rough.
0: Completely dogs him. Mm. Starts pretty much dating Lamine Yamal straight away. Jumps on, I'm pretty sure he said in the Instagram messages, I like what I see kind of thing. I'm going to send over, because this is obviously in America, World Cup was in America at the time. I'm going to send over the PJ to pick you up,
1: a private jet
0: to pick you up.
1: Oh, my gosh.
0: They're now dating.
1: Oh, my gosh.
0: Old mate has just lost his girlfriend to what's essentially going to be one of the greatest football players we ever see.
1: Awkward if he now messages somebody else on an Instagram and picks her up as well.
0: Well, I was thinking this when I heard about it. Can he capitalize on this?
1: I don't know.
0: Can he turn a negative into a positive and go, I just lost my girlfriend to Lamine Yamal?
1: I mean, it's a little bit of a flex.
0: It is a
1: like,
0: bit of
1: oh, yeah, you know, he's Miss O. Yeah, I used to date him. Do you think that maybe the Prince of Arabia will be able to send me a private jet?
0: Sure. I don't know.
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6: Morning, I'm Jackie Loom. Police are investigating a suspected deliberately lit fire at a Wyala Playford home. Emergency services were called to Ruddle Avenue about 6:30 yesterday morning after residents woke to find a fire burning at the front of the house. The occupants managed to extinguish the flames with a hose before crews arrived and escaped without injury. Police say there was no structural damage but believe the fire was deliberately lit and are appealing for witnesses. A woman who was seriously injured when her e-bike crashed at Port Pirie a fortnight ago has died in hospital. The 49-year-old was taken to hospital after the accident at Flinders Arcade back on July 16. Police say she lost her fight for life on Monday. Her death marks the 68th life lost on South Australian roads so far this year. Experts are warning of a potential wildlife catastrophe after confirmation of South Australia's latest case of bird flu. The first was detected last month, and there have been another six confirmed cases since, including two on the York Peninsula. Dr. Carol Booth from the Invasive Species Council says there's one small positive.
7: It hasn't yet been confirmed that it is spreading locally, so we can still have a little bit of hope. We're facing, you know, a really potentially catastrophic wildlife disease emergency.
6: And nearly $310,000 has been allocated to help restore and protect the southern Flinders Ranges. The funding is part of South Australia's Landscape Priorities Fund, which is investing almost $4 million in environmental and climate resilience projects across regional areas. The Northern and York Landscape Board will use the money to control buffel grass, manage feral goats and deer, and restore habitat around Mount Remarkable and the southern Flinders National Parks. The project is aimed at improving landscape health and building resilience to future climate challenges.
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8: Hi, I'm Matt McDonald. The gold keeps coming in Glasgow with seven more added to our tally so far. Four of those came in the pool with Flynn Southam, Lani Pallister, Jenna Forrester and Kiralee Hazel winning. At the track, Lachlan Kennedy came second in the men's 100 metres by just 0.02 of a second, while Kai Robinson claimed gold in the men's 10,000 metres in pouring rain.
9: I was grinning from ear to ear for parts of it just because it was like a couple of guys go to the front and then slow it down immediately. So a lot of fun to go have a tactical race and, yeah, look how great the weather is now.
8: Robinson on seven there. At least three people have been confirmed dead after a powerful earthquake struck southwest Japan. The quake caused an explosion and a collapse at a shopping centre where a number of people are still trapped. Two people also died when a paper factory collapsed. And the ongoing cost of living pressures don't appear to be impacting online shopping. New Australia Post data reveals Aussies splashed a whopping $21.9 billion online between April and June.
2: Your sport. Now,
8: Lions young gun Ty Gallop has been told he's lucky he wasn't banned for longer than three matches. Gallop pleaded guilty to a serious misconduct charge for his shove on Port's Mitch Georgiadis on Sunday. The Lions asked for a two-week ban, but that plea fell on deaf ears. And the Blues will be searching for a new State of Origin coach for 2027, with Laurie Daly set to walk away despite his series win this year. It's understood a recent health scare has prompted Daly to step aside. That's the latest news and sport.
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2: Magic weather.
1: Good morning. We're expecting a shower or two today and to be cloudy. And on the waters, southwesterly winds to 20 knots and seas to 1.5 metres. With your top temperatures around the region, 11 in Clare, 14 in Wyala, 15 in Port Augusta, Port Pirie and the Yorke Peninsula, and 16 in Roxby Downs. If you're heading to Adelaide, expect showers and a top of 14. Thursday is looking cloudy with a top of 12 in the Clare Valley to 16 in Port Augusta.
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0: Just reading this. I was reading this last night. Kaylin, in the world of AFL, Bailey Smith, who plays for the Cats, Geelong.
1: Meow.
0: I'd say he's the heartthrob of the AFL. He's the ladies' man.
1: Oh, I'm gonna have to Google him.
0: Oh yeah. Well, yeah.
1: I have to see what he looks like, Bailey Smith.
0: So this is reported by the Daily Mail. AFL heartthrob Bailey Smith has been busted dating two different women on the same day. So he's got a little bit of a roster going. Good on him.
1: Okay, yeah, no, he is quite the heartthrob.
0: Yeah, that's crazy work.
1: But that's crazy. Yeah, that's like the first thing that comes up when you Google him is exposed on TikTok after dating two women in 3 hours.
0: 3 hours apart's crazy.
1: So was he like dating, like girlfriend, boyfriend dating, or like on two separate dates?
0: Oh, I think it might be like two separate dates, like a Hinge Tinder situation. Like you meet up with one of them and then 3 hours later you go up and have one.
1: Come on, that's not that bad.
0: Oh, well, it's for Daily Mail, mate. You know, like they like to dramatise thing. That's hey, still a massive show. Birthday balls, that's back in the 8 o'clock hour.
1: Ding, ding, ding, ding.
0: I wasn't here yesterday for Pick a Box.
1: Oh, yeah, we had a big winner. Her name was Courtney from Port Augusta. Mm. She won the $2,500 cruise. Hey. And she was just absolutely lost for words. It was so precious.
0: Damn, I wish I was here.
1: Yeah, and it was a lucky number too, 30.
0: Oh.
1: Yeah, 30 years of being local, Wyala Automotive. No, what is it? McLeod's Automotive, Wyala. Always get them around the wrong way. They're celebrating 30 years, and the number she chose was number 30.
0: Oh, well, congratulations to her. Bring me back a fridge magnet, please, if you're listening. And I'll talk to you about my Alaskan trip as I go toe-to-toe with a beast in a national park.
1: Alrighty, okie doke. Sounds great. Now, up next, we are talking a cheetah caught red-handed. Yes. You heard that right. But right now, choosing Texas, Ella Langley, who's sitting at number 15 in the top. No, she has been in the top. You know what? I can't remember. I'll tell you after. This is

0: away for 3 weeks and Ella Langley's still choosing Texas. 17.
1: So, what I was saying, trying to say earlier before the song, so this has been sitting at number one for 15 weeks in the US, still number one.
0: Yeah, that's crazy.
1: And it's been number one in Australia, still number one, for 7 weeks.
0: Yeah, she's gone good, Ella Langley.
1: She's doing well.
0: Really, really well.
1: She made the right choice.
0: Well, what choice was that?
1: Choosing Texas.
0: Oh, yeah, true. That makes sense. Still a big show on the way. Gossip Girl, that's coming up, where a Riverdale star opens up about her mental health during the filming of that show. Kaylin will let you know who that is.
1: I will. That show got weird.
0: I think I lasted maybe one episode, which was season one, and I gave up.
1: That actually is very on brand for you, my darling.
0: Yes. And Richard Pascoe joining us in the 8 o'clock hour. Some big, big announcements if you're a Samsung fan. Rich will let you know what they are later.
1: Now, cheating. I want to talk cheating.
0: Yes.
1: But like not your everyday kind of cheating. This is like big wig kind of cheating. Like, you know when you see somebody cheat in a game of sport and you think, surely they're not going to think they're going to get away with that. Well,
0: yeah.
1: This is exactly what's happened. So, okay. In English cricket, there has been like a huge, huge, weird cheating allegation that's come about.
0: Okay. Yep.
1: A club side is under investigation after players were allegedly clicking their fingers to imitate the sound of the ball hitting the bat. So, you're going...
0: Oh, okay, I see.
1: Yeah. Like, I kind of get it. Like, it makes sense. Like, not, you shouldn't be doing it, but like, it, that's pretty clever to be doing that.
0: It's you know what? I'm not condoning cheating of any kind, but I don't mind
1: bloody
0: it.
1: Smart.
0: I don't mind
1: it's
0: it.
1: It's bad.
0: About
1: you
0: at
1: shouldn't
0: all.
1: Do it, but like, that's. That's quite
0: impressive. Yeah, don't listen to Uncle Josh. Don't cheat.
1: Yeah, no, don't do it. Don't do it.
0: I don't mind that.
1: Yeah, so the whole thing, the social media has been going off about it, saying it's super, super disrespectful, because it really is. I mean, trying to fool the umpire into thinking that the other team has clipped the ball with the bat by clicking is crazy.
0: Yeah.
1: It got me thinking about a couple of other, like, cheating sports scandals that have happened. So, in 2018, do you remember the sandpaper gate?
0: I do, yes.
1: Yep, so
0: yes.
1: Australia's Cameron Bancroft was caught on camera using sandpaper to alter the ball in the test against South Africa.
0: I do remember that.
1: What?
0: That was massive headlines.
1: Why would you? Like, there are cameras everywhere, my dude.
0: Yeah.
1: Come on, lift your game. And then there was also the Houston Astros sign stealing scandal, which is over in the US, I believe. So the team was found to have used cameras and trash can bangs to relay opposition pitches to, like, to stuff up their thingies.
0: Is this
1: throws.
0: Baseball?
1: Yeah.
0: Okay.
1: Yeah. So the World Series winning season, it all happened in 2017. Yep. The managers lost their jobs and the club was hit with massive penalties because they were trying to, like, throw off the opponents by making noises and stuff.
0: Yeah.
1: Crazy how dumb people are.
0: They do it a couple of in I don't know if they do it in AFL. Someone give us a call, 8000-00-6 if this happens. But I know it happens in rugby league where the fans will make the noise of a siren. And it'll wig the rugby league players out. Or they do a whistle and they think it's like a penalty.
1: In footy, I don't think there really is any like sirens and stuff apart from like at the end. It's like a...
0: Yeah, the honk.
1: Yeah, that's it.
0: Awful for
1: both our noise sound effects are trash.
0: It's not ideal.
1: We should not take up being professional horns.
0: Mm.
1: I don't think we would make it very far.
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0: Cloudy with shower at 2 in the region today. Top temps ranging from 11 degrees in the Clare Valley to 15 degrees in Port Pirie. 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
1: Good morning.
0: With Kaylin and Josh. Good morning. Current temps 8 degrees in both Port Pirie and Port Augusta. Wyala, you're looking at 9, and in Clare, it's 4.
1: Now, because Josh is back, it means that we get to play our game again.
0: Oh, that's right.
1: We get to play Reverse It. Hey. Your clue is 2002.
0: Okay. Right.
1: Oh, that'll rhyme. God, I'm good. Right now, Robbie Williams with Let Me Entertain You, who is coming to Australia, South Australia, in November.

0: At 7 to 7 here on Magic 105.9, I'll entertain you in the next half an hour with a 1v1 with a beast on my Alaska journey. More of that later on. That didn't work out well. Anyways, we move on. And we're going to be talking about this nudie run that hit Brisbane yesterday as well.
1: I know, I'm so excited for it.

0: Reverse It.
1: Alrighty, Roo. Josh is back, means Reverse It is back. The scores are 5 Josh, 4 Kaylin. And I don't actually remember what we have to do, whoever lose. Maybe they're going to have to do a nudie run.
2: Something about cloves backwards or something.
1: Well, you started off the day kind of prepared.
2: Share that story quickly.
1: Okay, so you've only had like 2.5 hours sleep,
2: yes,
1: right?
2: Yes.
1: And I was talking to you in the kitchen and I suddenly realised your shirt was on inside out, you poor love. I was like, well, considering you've only had 2.5 hours sleep, you've done well enough to actually remember to put clothes on. So I'll give you that much. All right, I gave you a clue a couple of seconds ago. Your clue was the year 2002. That's when this song came out.
2: Okay.
1: That's all you're getting from me. Right. Are you ready for your reversed song?
2: Let's do it.
1: Here we go. Don't look at me like that. Was it too easy?
2: It's too easy.
1: Oh!
2: I'll give a couple of seconds for the listener driving.
1: I was really proud of that one. I was like, nah, you won't get this one. This one's probably going to be too hard.
2: This was one of the top songs when I was over in Alaska on the bus. Like a
1: That's freaking weird.
2: Yeah. It is Nickelback, How You Remind Me. Great song.
1: Okay. It is a good song. I thought it would be funny.
2: You know what? We're talking about Nickel. Oh, wait for this. It's funny. So when I was over, because I did like a G Adventures tour, so I was just with a bunch of Americans, and I think I played because I'm a radio guy. So and I told them that, and they're like, "Oh, you can control the music then." I was like, "Sweet, I don't mind that."
1: Oh, God.
2: So I played Nickelback, and they're like, "Do you hate Nickelback just as much as we do?"
1: No, you can't hate Nickelback.
2: No, you can't.
1: Nickelback is the GOAT.
2: I don't get the Nickelback hate. I love them.
1: I think it was just like a bandwagon everyone jumped on.
2: Yeah, I think you just.
1: But no, I stand Nickelback. I think they're cool.
2: Yeah, they're not.
1: They're cool. It's like divorced dad rock.
2: Yeah, divorced. Yeah.
1: divorced
2: Aussie dad rock,
1: which I love. But anyway, the score is now 6-4. Josh's way. You'll test me again tomorrow. Well, you'll test me tomorrow.
2: Yes.
1: And hopefully, I can make up. I'm going to have to make it really hard on Friday.
2: Okay.
1: Friday. All right. Anyway, news, weather, and sport next.
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1: Morning, I'm Jackie Lim. A man responsible for a fatal crash near Port Pirie has been jailed and banned from driving for a decade. Shannon Turner was sentenced after hitting and killing a cyclist in Port Pirie South in October 2023. The court heard Turner used his phone 55 times while driving and had searched online for a car phone kit shortly before the crash. The 33-year-old received a jail term of 3 years and 3 months with a non-parole period of 2 years and 7 months. Another solid boost for exports out of South Australia with more international flights to and from Adelaide. State Development Minister Chris Picton says from October, Singapore Airlines will offer 12 flights a week.
2: This news from Singapore Airlines, South Australia's longest international air partner, comes at a time where it means that this will be an airline which is now breaking records in terms of the number of flights coming into Adelaide.
1: That means local goods such as barley, seafood and copper will reach more overseas markets. The Udunda Golf Club will no longer operate from its Oval Crescent clubhouse following concerns over the condition of the council-owned building. A council inspection found significant cleaning and maintenance was needed, including in the toilets and kitchen. The report described poor cleanliness throughout the facility with evidence of cats inside the building and a strong smell in several rooms. Council says the clubhouse has since been cleaned, with further repair work planned in the coming weeks. And a Mid-North council is copping heat over claims money earmarked for its wastewater system was used elsewhere, leaving it unable to fund millions of dollars in repairs. Peterborough Council's community wastewater management system is now facing a $4.5 million repair bill following equipment failures and cost overruns. A community submission to council has alleged $2.5 million set aside for maintenance and future upgrades was diverted into general operations. The Essential Services Commission has reportedly found the council cannot currently afford the required repairs.
0: Magic National News. Now.
3: Hi there, I'm Matt McDonald. Another 8 gold medals for Australia on day 5 of the Com Games in Glasgow. Gymnasts Jessie Moore and Brianna Scott kicked off the haul before our swimmers bagged another 5. Flynn Southam took out the men's 100 free, while Lani Pallister won the 800 free, her third gold for the event. At the track, Kai Robinson claimed the 10,000 metres. Lachlan Kennedy set a new Australian record in the 100 metres to finish second, while Tori Lewis went under 11 seconds in the women's to claim bronze. A major rescue effort is continuing in Japan, where it's feared many people have been killed in a huge earthquake. The quake struck the country's southwest, causing a major shopping centre to collapse, trapping dozens of shoppers and workers. Israeli PM Benjamin Netanyahu has described talks with Donald Trump as excellent. That meeting came just after Trump met with Ukraine President Volodymyr Zelensky. And users of weight loss jabs are now reporting another side effect, with the TGA receiving more than a dozen complaints they've left patients with symptoms of sunburn.
0: Your sport now.
3: The AFL will release the details of the final two rounds later today, but they've already confirmed a doubleheader at the G in round 23. Richmond and St Kilda will do battle on the Saturday arvo before the Hawks and Pies do battle that night. Another signing for the Perth Bears in the NRL, Penrith star Jack Cole heading to the West on a 3-year deal. And it's been a gold fest in the Sydney Super Cup clash between Chelsea and the Western Sydney Wanderers. Chelsea beating the Wanderers 6-4. That's the latest news and sport.
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2: Magic weather.
3: Good morning. We're expecting a shower or two today and to be cloudy. And on the waters, southwesterly winds to 20 knots and seas to 1.5 metres. With your top temperatures around the region, 11 in Clare, 14 in Whyalla, 15 in Port Augusta, Port Pirie and the Yorke Peninsula, and 16 in Roxby Downs. If you're heading to Adelaide, expect showers and a top of 14. Thursday is looking cloudy with a top of 12 in the Clare Valley to 16 in Port Augusta.
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4: I've got some news for the older generation coming out of our newsco this morning, Kaylin.
3: Mm-hmm.
4: Some good news, but it's only if Pauline Hanson, if she is elected to be Prime Minister.
3: Right.
4: So it says Pauline Hanson reveals her first act if she's elected as Prime Minister. If elected, she's going to bring every self-funded retiree in Australia a healthcare card and offering cut prices, medicine and free general practitioner visits. How good is that?
3: I mean, that's pretty good.
4: That's not bad for the older generation.
3: I wouldn't mind that health card too. I'm not an older generation and I'm not self-funded, but I would like it too, please, Pauline, if you're listening.
4: What's she going to give me? What would you like from Pauline?
3: Good question, actually. Oh, I would like my hex debt to be forgiven. Because I'm not even using it.
4: Please explain.
3: Well, I have... you mimicking her. Yeah, okay, yeah, funny. I like that. Yeah,
4: well, still, please explain.
3: Oh, okay. Well, obviously, I was a nurse, so I paid for a $50,000 bloody piece of paper.
4: Yeah.
3: I don't even use it.
4: Oh, yeah, true.
3: So I'm not exactly working as a nurse right now.
4: Well, you know what? You did use it.
3: I did use it.
4: You did use it?
3: I did.
4: Okay.
3: So it was like 10 grand a year for 5 years that I was a nurse.
4: No, fair enough, fair enough.
3: Oh, wow. That's
4: well,
3: expensive.
4: If she becomes PM, yeah, it's really good for the oldies, so shout out to that.
3: It sure
4: still is. Still a lot on the way. Birthday balls is back. How good is that? But it's back with a twist. More details later on with that one. And we'll be talking about, and you saw on the TV yesterday, I had no clue what this was about, some nudie run that was happening in Brisbane.
3: I know. Naked and free, those men were.
4: Naked and free.
3: But up next, we're talking about you versus one of the most dangerous animals in the animal kingdom.
4: Yeah.
3: Dun, dun, dun.
4: Mm.
3: Obviously, you won.
4: Yes.
3: Yes.
4: Otherwise, I wouldn't be here.
3: Unless you're the creature in Josh's skin.
4: I'm a clone.
3: Yeah, something like that. Mr. Know-it-all right now, Teddy Swims, right here on Magic 105.9. Good morning.

0: he was calling
1: before
0: you.
1: Before the Americans called me over in Alaska.
0: Make that joke. I was going to say, Teddy just called you Mr. Nelda, knowing the time. Yours was funnier, though.
1: Okay. I'm distracted now. Okay, what are we talking about? Richard Pascoe, he's joining us in the 8 o'clock hour. He's got some news regarding this Origin hack that happened last week.
0: I'm worried that affects me because my electricity is with Origin, so... Mm-hmm. Yeah, I don't know what's going on with that, so it'd be good to find out from the expert himself.
1: And it's Wednesday, which means Steve will be joining us in studio for his weekly whinge. Apparently it's a local whinge.
0: Ah, what are you doing whinging about our local area?
1: Don't know.
0: There's nothing wrong with it.
1: Stick around for that one. But if you were living under a rock, you realise that I wasn't here for 3 weeks.
0: All those new listeners, who even is this guy?
1: Yes, I was in Alaska for 3 weeks. Traveling. It was on my bucket list, a place I really wanted to go to.
0: So, fun fact, I thought Alaska was part of Canada.
1: No.
0: But it's on the other side of Canada.
1: It's on the other side.
0: Which is what confused
1: me. Further up. Yeah. You can blame the movie Brother Bear for the reason why I love Alaska.
0: Oh, Joshua.
1: And my love for bears is I got a bear tattoo.
0: I've never noticed that.
1: Oh.
0: I think, actually, you know, I have, because I think the last time you showed me, I said, I've never noticed that.
1: True. So I did an 8-day tour with G Adventures, which is like an American company. So I was the only Australian there and I was just surrounded by Americans who were also traveling. So started in the main city of Anchorage and went down to a little place called Seward, went back up to Talkeetna and did all of Denali National Park.
0: Alaska, is that where the Inuits live?
1: Inuits.
0: They're like,
1: Yes, for Native people.
0: Americans.
1: Yeah, so they're more up near Fairbanks and like Nome, which is more like the Arctic.
0: Because I follow this girl on TikTok who's got like the traditional like tattoos and stuff on her face, and they eat like a lot of like whale and seal and stuff. Which is, I'm obviously coming from my side of the world, I'm like, that's crazy.
1: Yeah.
0: But it's like normal for them. But
1: there's a lot of whales up there, orcas and humpbacks. I saw a humpback like, pretty much up close on a...
0: That's cool.
1: Yeah, which was awesome. I'll show you a video later. But I want to talk about how we went to Denali National Park. Mm-hmm. Now, Denali National Park is 6 million acres.
0: Whoa!
1: It's a massive part of Alaska that is just a national park, pretty much.
0: That's a lot of acres.
1: You start at the visitor center, and they've got a road, and they have buses that go every half an hour from the visitor center.
0: Like Monado?
1: Yeah, kind of similar. Yeah. The road goes for about 4 hours.
0: Whoa.
1: We have buses every half an hour.
0: Dang.
1: So I started there, jumped on a bus with the group, and we just did, because they had a landslide, so just did all that. I decided, you know what, I've traveled 17 hours to this place. I don't want to sit on a bus. I want to go hiking.
0: Okay.
1: I'm feeling very adventurous.
0: Okay.
1: All the Americans on our group, they just did the loop and went back to the visitor center, did a couple of easy trails.
0: Boring.
1: Yeah. And I was like, you know what? I'll get off at the furthest place the bus goes possible and I'm just going to go hiking.
0: Did you hike 6 million acres?
1: No, I didn't hike 6 million acres. I'd still be there if I was hiking 6 million acres. But I went to the furthest place possible. I was by myself. I was in jeans and a jumper. So the American people already judged me going, this arsey's so crazy.
0: Arsey.
1: My tour guide was stressing out. She gave me bear spray.
0: Oh.
1: Yeah. Was like, okay, I need to show you how to use bear spray. Got bear spray. So then I go, okay. So I go hiking just by myself for about 2 hours. I come back to where the bus picks you up to go back to the visitor center. And I walk up the stairs and the ranger starts running over to lock up the stairs.
0: Oh, running.
1: And he was running over. He put up the gate.
0: Right.
1: And I was like, what's he doing? What's going on here?
0: Oh.
1: So I walk back to go to where the bus is and there was a bunch of tourists like looking down off this kind of cliff. There was it was a grizzly bear.
0: One of these. Goodness, I couldn't have said it better. Thank you, grizzly bear.
1: And the rarity to see a grizzly bear at this national park, so there's 350 recorded grizzly bears in a 6 million acreage of Denali National Park. So they're very rare. I saw one. If I was down there, maybe 2-4 minutes before, I would have come toe-to-toe with this grizzly bear.
0: With this.
1: With that.
0: And it's nothing like the bears in Brother Bear.
1: No.
0: He would have just eaten your face off.
1: Because we had to huddle up in a hut. Because the bear actually climbed up and started walking along the road.
0: Yeah, that's enough.
1: So the ranger actually had to huddle us all in his hut. And it was the greatest experience of my life.
0: Right. Yep. Definitely not on my bucket list.
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1: Cloudy in the region today with shower or two. Your top temps ranging from 11 in the Clare Valley to 15 in Port Pirie. 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Good morning. Current temps, 8 degrees in both Port Pirie and Port Augusta. Whyalla, you're looking at 9. Clare, it's 4.
0: Now, families often have fights, Joshua.
1: Yes, they do.
0: But I'm not too sure if my family would have an argument that's worth $4.2 million.
1: Hey, okay.
0: We'll be talking about that one next because it's blown my mind right now. All the small things. Blink 182 here on Magic.

0: 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It's the day of returns with me and birthday balls.
1: with a twist.
0: That was good.
1: People are
0: probably excited more for birthday balls than me, but that's okay. You move on and you just keep on.
1: I am definitely more excited that you're back and not birthday balls.
0: Oh, with your quotes up in the air. Okay, that's hurtful. Okay, yep. I wish I was mauled to death by that bear.
1: Jeez, okay. That escalated quite significantly.
0: And Gossip Girl, Kaylin's for Gossip Girl.
1: Hello.
0: Obviously.
1: Didn't know.
0: Where
1: it's me.
0: One celeb reveals how she's been lying to her kids. Oh, wow. Okay. I'm excited to hear who that is.
1: Dun, dun, dun. But anyway, we all fight with our family, right? It's totally normal. We all have arguments. It always gets a little bit heated. And then, you know, 10 minutes later, you're best friends with your sister again, which is actually what happened to me right before the Reese Maston concert. My little sister asked me to do the cat litter. I said, that's not my cat. I'm not doing it. We had an argument. And then we went to Reese Maston.
0: That's right. So we were best friends.
1: Yeah, it was really good, actually. But this is a doozy, all right? So this one is probably the most expensive family feud I've ever heard of.
0: Okay.
1: So, a wealthy property mogul couple has launched legal action against their own daughter.
0: Oh, no.
1: And apparently they're accusing her of secretly trying to sell their $4.2 million apartment without them knowing.
0: Okay.
1: It's just a little bit dodgy. I mean, is it hers to sell?
0: It's a little bit dodge.
1: Yeah, but anyway, according to court documents, the parents claim that they only found out because another family member forwarded them a notice advertising a private preview of the apartment. They allege that the daughter had even hired an interior designer to stage the place before putting it on the market.
0: Cheeky.
1: Yeah, it is a bit cheeky. I mean, I don't know for sure whether or not she owns it, but by the sounds of it, the parents own it and she's trying to flog it off and take home the $4.2 million.
0: Yeah, okay.
1: I mean, it's pretty bad.
0: It's...
1: Imagine trying to sell your parents' house without them knowing. That's not really how it works, is it?
0: Yeah, yeah.
1: But $4.2 million, goodness me. I would go on an absolute spending spree. I'm having fun with these sound effects today.
0: It reminds me of how I think I've said this on the radio, but it's not family. Oh, I guess school was kind of like family because you're there every day, where I started trying to sell school items onto eBay.
1: Oh my gosh, yes, you told me that.
0: Yeah,
1: Dude.
0: I took a photo of a school chair and a table and I put it
1: up. How much did you get for it?
0: Well, see, I almost got suspended because someone actually came to the school and was like, oh, I'm just here to pick up this table.
1: Would you have spent your hard-earned cash at the canteen?
0: Oh, yeah, a couple
1: of
0: icy cups.
1: Heck yeah.
0: My only mistake was I put my name on my eBay account.
1: Yeah, look, that's...
0: Rookie error. Rookie error.
1: I'm having a lot of fun with these sound effects today.
0: Hmm.
1: Yeah, maybe don't put your name on your eBay account if you're selling things that aren't belonging to you.
0: Yeah.
1: But you know what? At the end of the day, don't sell your parents' property because it's not yours to sell.
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0: Cloudy and showers in the region today, so make sure we keep safe on our roads. If you were affected by Origin, Richard Pascoe will have the latest, but right now,

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1: Morning, I'm Jackie Lim. A woman injured in an e-bike crash at Port Pirie earlier this month has died in hospital. The 49-year-old was seriously hurt when her e-bike crashed at Flinders Arcade on July 16 and had remained in hospital since the incident. Police confirmed she died on Monday. Her death takes South Australia's road toll to 68 so far this year. A bird flu expert says there's still no evidence SA's bird flu outbreak is spreading locally, at least not yet. There have now been 7 confirmed cases in our state. Dr. Carol Booth from the Invasive Species Council says farm animals can be protected, but
2: it can obviously eradicate bird flu in outbreaks of poultry, but you can't do that in wildlife. The reality is you can't stop the spread and impacts of bird flu once it has established.
1: The Kultana training area near Whyalla has been at the forefront of Australia's military drone development. Army, Air Force, industry and university partners recently used the site to test a range of robotic and autonomous systems as part of exercises Black Prince 3 and Jericho Down. The trials included uncrewed ground vehicles and drone technology designed for future military operations. The exercises are helping prepare Australian personnel for major international training activities in the United States later this year. And ratepayers in the Wakefield region can expect an average rates increase of almost 6.7% under the council's newly adopted budget. The 2026-27 annual community plan includes more than $11 million in capital works, with the bulk of funding dedicated to renewing existing infrastructure. Among the key projects are flood mitigation works at Townsvale Estate and ongoing work at the Port Wakefield Tidal Pool footbridge. Council says the budget reflects the need for sustainable investment in community assets.
0: Magic National News. Now.
3: Hi there, I'm Matt McDonald. Australia is surging even further ahead on top of the medal tally at the Comm Games with 8 more gold. Lani Pallister bagged her 3rd individual gold in the pool, while Kai Robinson won the 10,000 metres at the track. A remarkable effort by Lachlan Kennedy in the men's 100 sprint, smashing the Australian record to claim silver.
4: I thought I won. Old mate must have come flying through on the inside. He must have brought it home strong, but now I can't complain. I mean, I know I got Australia back home supporting me.
3: Kennedy on 7 there. Latest inflation figures will be released this morning amid fears another rate rise is on the cards. RBA Governor Michelle Bullock yesterday warned inflation and the Middle East conflict could force its hand. Several people have been killed and dozens more are trapped following a powerful earthquake in Japan. Rescue crews continue to scour a shopping centre in the country's southwest after the second floor collapsed. And Pauline Hanson's confirmed Gina Rinehart did pay for her trip to Europe. The One Nation leader updated her register and shows the mining magnate covered the cost of her flights and tickets to a fashion parade.
0: Your sport now.
3: Brisbane Lions young gun Ty Gallop has been rubbed out for 3 weeks over his off-the-ball shove on Port's Mitch Georgiadis. Gallop pleaded guilty to a serious misconduct charge, with the tribunal warning he would have faced a longer stint if he hadn't. And Blues Origin coach Laurie Daly won't return to the role next year. After clinching this year's series, Daly's told those close to him that he is stepping down following a recent health scare. An official announcement could come as early as today. That's the latest news and sport.
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18: Good morning. We're expecting a shower or two today and to be cloudy. And on the waters, southwesterly winds to 20 knots and seas to 1.5 metres. With your top temperatures around the region, 11 in Clare, 14 in Whyalla, 15 in Port Augusta, Port Pirie and the Eyre Peninsula, and 16 in Roxby Downs. If you're heading to Adelaide, expect showers and a top of 14. Thursday is looking cloudy with a top of 12 in the Clare Valley to 16 in Port Augusta.
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8: Bit of sad news. I'll just give you, we'll give you a quick update on this awful, awful earthquake that's hit Japan in the last 14 hours. There are fears a considerable number of people, possibly up to 30, have unfortunately passed away.
18: Due to a
8: collapsed Japanese shopping center after a 6.8 magnitude earthquake hit the nation. Also reading, there are also several people missing at a factory nearby. Now, we know that Australia and Japan, it's a massive travel destination. So if you do have loved ones over in Japan, make sure you reach out and check if they're okay as well.
18: Yeah. I mean, I think growing up, we learnt Japanese at school. We had sister schools in Japan, like that we would, you know, our students would go there, their students would come here. So like it's been a close time for me.
8: Yeah.
18: I know a fair few people in Japan who live there.
8: Yeah.
18: So hopefully they're all okay.
8: Yeah, hopefully everyone's all right. But we'll keep giving you updates throughout the morning, and no doubt our other announcers throughout the day will give you updates as well.
18: Absolutely.
8: What's coming up on the show, Kaylin? Well, why am I asking you? I should be telling you.
18: I know.
8: You.
18: I was like, dude, it's your turn to talk about it.
8: Hey, I've been off for 3 weeks. Everyone needs
18: not
8: to
18: good enough. Not
8: cut
18: good
8: me
18: enough.
8: Some slack. Yeah, it's my last day.
18: You're
8: anyway,
18: fine.
8: Okay.
18: It's your last day.
8: We're gonna be talking about this nudie run that happened in. It was at Brisbane City? Like, was it in the CBD?
18: I think, I think, I'm pretty sure it was Brisbane. I'll have to double check that one. But yeah, no, the main street, like a stretch of area that was all like high-end restaurants.
8: Yeah. Oh, wow.
18: It was in the Gold Coast.
8: All
18: which
8: right,
18: is in Brisbane. I mean, no. Brisbane is in the Gold Coast.
8: No, Gold Coast is like an hour.
18: Oh, Queensland is the state. Yeah, that's right.
8: So no doubt,
18: I don't know my geography.
8: The restaurant patrons got a dinner and a show.
18: We'll talk about a bit of an eyeful
8: later on. And Birthday Bobs has returned the same day I have returned. I don't know if that was planned or not.
18: It's because Pickle Box went off yesterday. We're like, looks like Birthday Balls is coming back.
8: But it's returned with a twist. More details on that soon.
18: Yes. Now, up next, we've got our favourite whingy Wawa man, Steve Murphy's coming on. He's having a bit of a complaint about our local area. More on that next.

0: 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It's Magic 105.9. The wake up call of Kaylin and Josh.
1: Good
0: yes,
1: morning.
0: I have returned, and yes, I survived the bear. You can catch that chat in our podcast later on the iHeartRadio app or wherever you get your podcast from. It's a great story, one to tell the grandkids.
1: It's just unfortunate with how it ended.
0: How did it end? I forgot.
1: Well, you didn't get here. Bald.
0: It's going to be a sad story.
1: Gosh, I am on fire today.
0: Yeah, that was good for me. It's one of your best.
1: Thank you very much.
0: I wouldn't say it's your top 10. But
1: it's okay. Top 12?
0: Yeah. Richard Pascoe joining us on the phone in the 8 o'clock hour, talking all things Samsung because they've done their announcements. And we're very excited. So if you're up for a new phone, we'll keep listening to that chat. And birthday bowls, that's before that, with a twist. It returns.
1: Twist and shout. That's what we want people to do.
0: It's like birthday bowls is Odysseus when he returns from sea.
1: It's time for Wednesday Win.
2: Call the Wambulance. It's Steve's Wednesday Win.
1: All right, the man, the myth, the legend, the Suki La La himself. Good morning, Stephen.
3: Suki La La.
1: I like it. I like saying Suki La La and Kiddly Winks.
3: Yes, thanks for that.
1: And Kawinky Dinkle. They're my favourite words.
3: Right. Do you know what my favourite words are?
0: You're fired.
3: Correct. And welcome back, Josh.
0: Thank you. Appreciate it. Yes.
3: Anywho, is now the right time for me to whinge?
1: Oh, I reckon
3: it's
1: so.
3: It's a local whinge. It's a local whinge.
0: Okay.
3: But it's nothing against Port Pirie, Port Augusta, Whale, Eclair, any of them. Don't panic. It's against the people behind the highway, Augusta Highway duplication project.
1: Right.
3: Oh, my God. So, I mean, I've had a whinge before about roadworks, et cetera, et cetera. And, you know, that's the one thing you're reminded of when you go to the city. So if you go to Adelaide, you have a great reminder every time you go there of how good it is we have in the country where we don't have to worry about roadworks. Well, and, you know, to a point where it's heavy delays and peak hour traffic. I mean, that's the best thing about, one of the best things about being in the country.
0: Wait, are you kidding me? I drove from the airport last night and saw so much roadworks in Adelaide City.
3: That's what I'm saying. That's the good thing about being in the country. Oh, there isn't any roadworks, or at least not enough to delay you.
0: Yeah.
3: Anyway, however, said that, this friggin' this cost, what was it, $260 million.
1: Whoa.
3: Only a couple of years ago is when it was all, you know, happening. And somehow already we have this stretch from, if you've ever driven from the city to anywhere in the Spencer Gulf, you know what I'm talking about, the stretch between Lochiel and Port Wakefield, where it's like 10Ks worth, give or take, of friggin' potholes.
0: And it's
3: 60 the whole way.
0: Yeah, 60 the whole way. I know, I felt it this morning at 12:30.
1: Yeah,
3: you would love that.
1: Bane of my existence.
0: Yeah.
3: It's just as bad, well, not quite as bad. It's bad both ways. It's worse, though, coming from the city out as opposed to going in. But how is that possible?
1: I feel like they only just did that.
3: They're correct. That's what I'm saying. It's basically a brand new road. And it's already, now, I did hear one story that they're blaming all the rain in June. I mean, come on.
1: Oh, yeah.
3: Were they not expecting to have rain on the roads? Like, really?
1: But, like, I can't even work out what they're doing. There's just cones
0: the entire way.
1: What are they actually doing?
0: I thought of that last night, or this morning, when I was driving down to come back to Pirie.
1: Yeah.
0: And I was like, I feel like I'm in a horror movie because this roadworks isn't just, it's not ending.
1: No, and I don't, I can't see what they've done. Nothing's changed.
0: Nah, it's just cones.
1: It's just cones. Do you think somebody's actually just jiffing us and they've just put cones out?
3: There's no potholes there at all.
1: There's no potholes there, just jiffing us.
3: And how many people do you think, and of course I would never do this, obviously.
1: Oh, yeah, sure.
3: How
1: sure.
3: many people do you think are actually doing the 60 limit the whole way past those potholes?
1: Well,
0: I did last night, actually.
1: Oh, this morning. If Senior Sergeant Lucas Chambers is listening, I do the speed limit. If he's not, I don't.
0: Yeah.
3: Wow.
1: But I do
3: Senior Sergeant Lucas listens to us all day, every day. You know that, don't you?
1: I do try to. Most of the time. I'm only
3: you
1: like
3: try
1: a
3: to. That's comforting.
1: It's more like I just start.
3: Don't think that'll stand up in court, but sure.
1: Yeah, I should stick to the speed limit. Kids, if you're listening, do the speed limit.
3: But it is so frustrating.
1: Oh, it's annoying because it's such
3: really?
1: An extended drive by a good, like, 20 minutes.
3: It is. It's a good, what, 10, 15-minute stretch.
0: Oh,
3: that's 60Ks.
0: Yeah, especially if you're in my situation where you're not going to get home till about 2 o'clock in the morning, have to get up at 4 a.m. You're like, I just want to get home as quick as I can, but I can't because I'm doing 10Ks of 60. Like, it's,
1: But I just can't work out what they're actually doing. I think if I could see what they were doing, I wouldn't be so annoyed.
0: No,
1: but
0: I thought about last night as well.
1: Yeah. But your Wednesday whinge, we all seem to be in agreement.
3: Yeah. Oh, that's nice for a change.
0: Yeah. Is another whinge that
3: still
0: I'm
3: still fired, by the way. It's all right.
0: Is another whinge that I've returned.
3: Yeah, but I've been whinging about that the whole time you're away.
4: Have you?
1: Yeah. Okay. That's why he's kind of silently hoping.
3: But welcome back, though.
4: Thank you. It's good to be back.
1: Well, thank you, Steve, for... I don't actually know what I'm thanking you for.
3: Don't mention it.
1: Yeah, whatever.
3: Well, you didn't.
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0: Cloudy and a possible showers in the region today, with top temps ranging from 11 degrees in the Clare Valley to 15 degrees in Port Pirie. 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Good morning. Current temps, Port Pirie and Port Augusta, 8 degrees. Wyala, you're looking at 9, and in Clare, it's 4.
1: Cold. Well, up next is, of course, your Gossip Girl. And one Australian celebrity has come out about the fact that she lies to her children repetitively. That's all in your Gossip Girl. Up next right now, Shaboozy.

0: 12 to 8, Shaboozy. It's the Wake Up Call with Caitlin and Josh.
1: Hello.
0: I have a returned good morning. There was a nudie run that happened in the Gold Coast yesterday, and patrons of restaurants and cafes and just
1: they got an eyeful.
0: Well, yeah, they got an eyeful. A bit of a show. Caitlin will talk about that one later on, and Richard Pascoe, he joins us on the phone very, very soon, talking all things tech, but most importantly regarding this Origin hack that happened last week. He'll give us the latest details in that.
1: But right now,
2: you know you love me.
1: It's time for your Gossip Girl. I'm here, I'm ready, and I'm raring.
0: Would you believe me if I said that when I was in Alaska, I tuned in just specifically for Gossip Girl?
1: Yeah, I would believe you, because why wouldn't you do that? I mean, it's incredible.
0: Well, I did, but my iHeartRadio app was lagging a lot, so.
1: Oh, I'm sorry. Well, here you go. You get to get it right here, right now. All right, first off the bat, Miss Ariana Grande. She has launched legal action against two hackers who are accused of leaking her unreleased music. Good on her.
0: Yeah.
1: I think that's an absolute flex. I think everybody should do that to their hackers.
0: Yep, because we have hackers all the time.
1: Was your brain buffering?
0: Well, I was trying to think. I was like, how many people do have hackers?
1: I don't know.
0: Yeah.
1: Oh, Origin obviously has had one.
0: Yes, that's true.
1: But anyway, we move on. We digress to Elon Musk. As if cars, rockets, and social media weren't enough, Elon Musk has officially launched X Money, a new banking service for premium X subscribers. It'll let users store money, use a Visa debit card, withdraw cash from ATMs, and even earn cash back.
0: Okay.
1: It's all part of Elon Musk's plan to turn X into an everything app. Basically, social media, banking, and payments all rolled into one, which I think is ridiculous. But how long until somebody accidentally transfers $500 because they're meant to like a post?
0: Yeah.
1: That's what I'm thinking.
0: Really?
1: Is this the smartest thing that we could be doing
0: now?
1: Not
0: really, no.
1: Probably not. Now, Camila Mendes. Now, if you don't know the name, she
0: is
1: Riverdale.
0: Okay. Yep.
1: She's the dark haired girl in Riverdale. I don't watch it. Nah.
0: She wasn't.
1: That's Betty.
0: Oh, okay. Yep.
1: But I don't actually know what her character's name is because I don't watch it. But anyway, she's opened up about how she was struggling with her mental health throughout the show of Riverdale, which is really, really sad. Apparently, the show took a huge toll on her mental health. She said that she reached rock bottom. During the show's 7-season run and describes the set feeling like a bit of a pressure cooker. She admitted that there were times where she relied on medication to numb herself just to get through the long work days, saying that the constant pressure was eventually becoming overwhelming. And I've got a little bit of a thingamajiggy of her saying how it made her feel. Have a little gander at this.
3: Have someone knocking on my door being like, they're ready for you on set. And I'm like crying because of the situation that I'm dealing with. And now my makeup's ruined. And that's another 30 minutes in the makeup chair for them to fix me. And now everyone on set's waiting. And now I feel the pressure that I'm the reason why we're behind. And that, oh my God, it was like a pressure cooker environment constantly.
1: Really sad that that's how she felt about, you know, probably the biggest moment in her career being Riverdale.
0: Yeah.
1: And that's how she's remembering it, is the fact that it was like a pressure cooker and she constantly felt stressed and anxious about being on the show.
0: That show took off to like really big heights, Riverdale.
1: It started incredibly. I loved it when it started, but then it started getting really weird.
0: Yeah.
1: And I was like, what is going on here?
0: I could only get past I didn't even get past the pilot episode of season one.
1: I know. Now, finally, a very famous Australian celebrity, Miss Kelly Clarkson, has come out saying that she's been lying to her children. She's saying that they're harmless fibs.
0: Okay.
1: And honestly, every parent listening might suddenly feel very, very seen with how she's been doing things. So the singer says that her kids ask to go shopping and she'll simply say, instead of saying she can't be bothered, she'll simply tell them, sorry, the shops are closed. Which is great, unless they can start telling time. But even better, if she's desperate for some peace and quiet, she tells them it's bedtime even when it's not. Apparently her youngest still can't tell the time, and so she gets away with it. So have a little gander at this one here of her talking about it, if I can get it to work. Here it is.
4: For sure have told my kids that, like, something is closed when it's not. Like, oh, they're closed, they're not open on Saturdays. It's weird. Like, I don't know. Like, because I'm just tired and I don't want to have the argument of, like, why we shouldn't go or blah, blah, blah, blah.
1: I love it. I think it's brilliant. I think everybody should lie to their kids so that they don't have to do things.
0: Yeah.
1: Is that just my opinion?
0: No, because my parents did the same thing. Like, they'd tell us little, like, yeah.
1: Oh, my mum totally would tell us little white lies. The main one being that I don't think she would say we would die, but something really bad would happen to us if we didn't eat our vegetables.
0: Yeah.
1: I think it was more so you're going to get really, really sick and you're going to get scurvy if you don't eat your vegetables, which is like actually half true.
0: Something about carrots is like if you eat carrots, you can see in the dark.
1: Yeah.
0: I was always told that one.
1: If you eat your crust, you get curly hair.
0: Yes,
1: I ate so many crusts. Yep. My hair's not curly.
0: Oh,
1: so rude.
0: Something about if you have your tongue out and the wind blows another way.
1: If you pull a funny face and the wind changes direction, it will stay that way forever.
0: Yeah,
1: I remember that one. But up very, very soon, actually, after 8 a.m., it's going to be time for birthday balls. Not birthday. Yes, it's birthday balls. That's exactly what it is. And there's a bit of a plot twist. So make sure you're listening in so that you can hopefully win something today. But that is it from me, Magic's very own Gossip Girl. I'll be back again tomorrow with a little more tea, but I'm going to finish off with a little bit of Miss Independent. Kelly Clarkson lying to her kids, but at least her music still hits. Right here on Magic 105.

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5: Morning, I'm Jackie Lim. A family has escaped injury after a suspected arson attack in Whyalla. Police and firefighters were called to a home on Ruddle Avenue at Whyalla Playford early yesterday morning. The occupants woke to find a fire at the front of the property and were able to put it out themselves using a garden hose. Police believe the blaze was deliberately lit and have released CCTV footage of a person seen leaving the area after the fire started. Singapore Airlines is adding more flights to Adelaide, setting a new record for international aviation in South Australia. From October, the airline will operate 12 flights a week, a huge boost for exports out of SA.
6: All of these aircraft not only mean additional passengers, but underneath the passengers is air freight. And that means lots of our South Australian produce, whether that be seafood or meat or wine, getting straight to our region very quickly.
5: State Development Minister Chris Picton there. Recent ABS data had local goods reaching record exports, including barley up 60% to $590 million and copper up 41% to $5.4 billion. Questions are being raised about the finances behind Peterborough's wastewater system. A community submission has accused the Peterborough Council of using $2.5 million intended for wastewater maintenance to support general council spending. The claims come as the community wastewater management system faces a repair bill estimated at $1.5 million. Escoza has reportedly determined the council is not in a financial position to cover the cost of the works. And dozens of jobs have been lost as 8 sports power stores close across South Australia. It follows a deal struck by administrators. The locally run sports power in Port Augusta will remain open.
4: 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Now.
7: Hi there, I'm Matt McDonald. Another massive day for the Aussies at the Comm Games in Glasgow with 9 more gold medals. 5 of those came in the pool with Lani Pallister, Flynn Southam and our mixed medley relay team among the winners. Gymnasts Jessie Moore and Brianna Scott claimed gold, while in athletics, Kai Robinson won the men's 10,000 metres and Eleanor Patterson took out the women's high jump. Several people have been rescued from a collapsed shopping centre in southwest Japan following a large earthquake, but dozens more remain unaccounted for. The quake sparked an explosion at the mall, with a major search and rescue operation continuing. Experts are expecting a rise in underlying inflation when figures are released today, which could prompt another rate hike next month. And 2 new polls paint a different picture for the coalition. A YouGov survey has the coalition up 2 points to 22%, while One Nation was down 1 to 25%. But an essential poll for The Guardian has the coalition's vote down another point, while One Nation's primary vote remains steady.
4: Your sport. Now.
7: The Lions will be without Ty Gallop for the next 3 matches. Gallop's been banned by the AFL Tribunal for serious misconduct over his shove on Port's Mitch Georgiadis, which the Tribunal described as unsportsmanlike. And the West Tigers have made the big call to bring Adam Dewey back into the side for Sunday's clash with the Eels, despite lingering questions about his future at the club. Dewey stood himself down from last week's clash after reports his relationship with coach Benji Marshall had hit rock bottom. That's the latest news and sport.
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7: Good morning. We're expecting a shower or two today and to be cloudy. And on the waters, southwesterly winds to 20 knots and seas to 1.5 metres. With your top temperatures around the region, 11 in Clare, 14 in Whyalla, 15 in Port Augusta, Port Pirie and the Yorke Peninsula, and 16 in Roxby Downs. If you're heading to Adelaide, expect showers and a top of 14. Thursday is looking cloudy with a top of 12 in the Clare Valley to 16 in Port Augusta.
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9: Good morning, good morning, good morning.
7: Good morning, hey, happy hump day.
9: Can I call out this great nation for a second?
7: Yeah.
9: So I'm an Australian as they come, you know, Kaff and Kim, not Vegemite, you know.
7: Nah, you're not Australian.
9: Home and Away, Sydney Opera House, all of our love this great nation.
7: But you don't like Vegemite, so you're not Australian.
9: No,
7: but
9: that's
7: go
9: true.
7: On, we digress.
9: Can we do, when we go to the cinema, can we do just get better popcorn?
7: Oh.
9: Because I want to talk.
7: What's your beef with popcorn?
9: Well, I want to talk about American popcorn for a second.
7: Okay.
9: I had a day free over in America. Wanted to go see The Odyssey in IMAX.
7: Yes.
9: Can't book it out here in Australia.
7: Right.
9: It's full for the next 3 months. I found a spot in IMAX.
7: Well done.
9: Got popcorn.
7: Cool.
9: And I was in a trance.
7: Right.
9: Because the popcorn, the American popcorn, when you go to the cinema, they drizzle it with butter.
7: Did you do that thing with the straw?
9: No, I didn't do the thing with the straw. I wish I did.
7: You know what I'm talking about, though.
9: Yes, I do. Yeah, I've seen that. But they drizzled, and it was heaven. Eating that popcorn with the butter, watching The Odyssey in IMAX.
7: You're the happiest man alive.
9: It was the greatest day of my life. 3 hours of just Odysseus on the sea. Oh, take me back.
7: Okay.
9: Anyways, I'm...
7: But
9: we need to do our popcorn better because then I went with my lovely partner Sarah to go see The Odyssey again on Saturday and I was like, the popcorn's just not the same. I've been in trance with American popcorn, but I hate Australian popcorn
7: now.
9: I'm
7: disgusting. You know the popcorn you get in the bag that you put in the microwave?
9: Yes.
7: I will then also microwave like 2 tablespoons of butter with extra salt and I'll pour it into the bag. So my popcorn is actually soggy.
9: Oh.
7: I like my popcorn soggy. So butter soaked. That it melts in your mouth.
9: I'm going to write that in the book I've got, Weird Things About Kaylin.
7: All right. Well, we digress. What's coming up?
9: What's coming up? Richard Pascoe, he'll be joining us talking all things Apple. Apparently Apple are bringing out AI glasses. So we'll talk to him about that. Going to be talking about his nudie run that happened on the Gold Coast a couple of days ago. Footage released yesterday. So we'll talk about that right
7: now. Absolutely. Right now. Okay, so it is Birthday Balls time. Birthday Balls is back. And the twist is you have a choice. You can either double your odds, so only choosing numbers from half of the month, so from the 15th to the 30th or 31st, or the 1st to the 15th,
9: okay.
7: 14th or whatever it is, or you can double your cash. So if it lands on your birthday, you'd normally get $500. If you double your odds, it's still $500.
9: Yeah.
7: But if you double your cash, if the birthday ball lands on your birthday, that's $1,000 in your pocket.
9: I like that.
7: So
9: twist.
7: Double your cash, get $1,000 if it lands on your birthday. Double your odds, get $500, but more of a chance of winning it. Now, if we miss your birthday by one day, if that birthday ball pops out and it's a day before or after your birthday, that is still a $50 voucher right there for you. So if you would like to win, give us a call right now, 800-444-06. The month that we are choosing from is February. So give us a call right now. If you're born in February, you'd like $1,000 or even $500, give us a call right now. From Justin Bieber, this is Speed Demon. Give us a call right now, 800-444-06, if you'd like some money.

0: The team past eight with the wake up call with Caitlin and Josh. I am back.
1: You're back, baby.
0: What were your thoughts on his halftime performance at the World Cup final?
1: I didn't watch it. Oh, I did. Actually, no. I covered it in Gossip Girl. It was a real flop.
0: It was a bit odd song choice.
1: Well, he had beef with Madonna.
0: Oh, that's right. He did.
1: Yeah.
0: Yeah, I did hear about that. What's coming up in the show? Richard Pascoe, the Adelaide tech guy, he'll be joining us very, very soon, talking all these brand new announcements for Samsung phones that have just dropped. How good is that?
1: So good.
0: And we'll be talking.
1: If you like Samsung.
0: Yeah, if you like Samsung.
1: Yeah.
0: And there was a nudie run that happened on the Gold Coast a couple of days ago. Footage has dropped yesterday. We'll give you more details about that one.
1: It kills me that I'm not allowed to do the ding ding ding ding anymore.
0: We've got a couple of celebrity birthdays and we've got a local birthday as well, so let's get straight to it. Will Wheaton is celebrating his 54th birthday. He's an actor whose name is Richard William Wheaton. He's best known for playing Wesley in the TV series Star Trek The Next Generation and for playing Gordy alongside River Phoenix, Jerry O'Connell and Corey Feldman in the 1986 movie Stand By Me. But I remember him from The Big Bang Theory because he had beef with Sheldon Cooper for the majority of the season. And here's a clip from The Big Bang Theory.
2: Now fetch me Will Wheaton. Botosh, beer, jabluti, rec, good night.
1: Is that Klingon?
3: Did that guy just say revenge is a dish best served cold in Klingon?
4: I believe so.
1: I got it. I knew that it was Klingon. I love that.
0: Happy birthday to Chad Wingard, who's 33 years old, born in Murray Bridge. And past AFL player, playing 218 AFL games for Port Adelaide and Hawthorn. And Fernando Alonso, 45 years old, Spanish racing driver, considered one of the greatest F1 racing drivers of all time and has won 32 Grand Prix, including the 2006 Australian Grand Prix and two-time world champions.
1: It's also not pronounced Grand Prix. As I pronounced it a couple of months ago. Yes, so I said funny. The Grand Prix. Yeah, that was awkward.
0: And let's get to your local birthday as well. A big happy birthday to Shane Andrew from Port Pirie. The message says, happy 50th birthday, Shane. Love, Dad, and the late Joy. So happy birthday
1: to Shane
0: out there. Hope you have a good day, buddy.
1: Yeah.
0: So, sorry.
1: Yeah, I was gonna
0: say. I've been off for 3 weeks.
1: Yeah, get your
0: what do I normally
1: together,
0: say? What do I say? If you know someone having a birthday, you can head over to mymagicfm.com so we can let everybody know about it because it's all thanks to our friends here at Macca's.
5: Are you listening? It's time to spin Caitlin and Josh's birthday balls. Thanks to Harvey Norman, Wyala and Port Pirie.
1: Now, if you missed it yesterday, we finally gave away the $2,500 cruise voucher. So if you missed it, the lucky winner, Courtney, this is how that went down. All right, number 30.
0: Ooh.
1: Hey, hey, hey. Guess what?
6: What?
1: You've just won the $2,500 cruise voucher.
0: You've won, Courtney!
6: Are you joking?
1: No, you've just won it.
0: You got to fire up now, Courtney.
1: I think she's lost for words.
0: Scream, do something.
1: Woohoo!
6: Well, I'm in my pajamas, but he got out of the car, otherwise I want to run over there and go tell him.
1: Now, him is her son who chose the number 30.
0: Oh.
1: 30 years of being local, thanks to Wyala, McLeod's Automotive Wyala, and it was number 30. Awesome. She was very lost for words. But that means that is over, which means that we get to now play birthday balls. And we have a lucky 12-year-old Indy from Port Broughton. Good morning, Indy.
0: Hello, Indy.
7: Good morning.
1: Are you excited? You're the first person back in the game of birthday balls.
7: Yeah.
1: Yeah.
0: Indy, what's on the agenda for school today? What are we learning?
7: Just math and English, I think.
0: Oh, okay. Bit of the boring ones. Yeah. Okay. All right. I'm just trying to think.
1: Now,
0: what year are you in, sorry, Indy?
1: She's 12, so I'm guessing
7: 6. February.
1: No, okay. What year level?
7: Oh, year 7.
1: Year 7.
0: Oh, year 7. Okay, so have you learned Pythagoras' Theorem yet?
7: No.
0: Okay, well, you're in for a treat. I'll tell you that much.
1: All right, let's get on with the show. All right, so you're born in February. Would you like to double your odds or double your cash?
7: double my odds.
1: Alrighty, so that means if the birthday ball lands on your birthday, that's $500 cash that you'll be getting. If it misses your birthday by one day, so for example, you're born on the, I don't know, the 8th of February and we pull out the 9th or the 7th, you still get a $50 voucher. So that's pretty good.
7: Yeah.
1: Alrighty, so I guess all we need to do now, Josh, is spin those balls.
0: That's it.
1: Alright, you ready, Indy?
7: Yeah.
1: Here we go.
0: I miss this sound.
1: You're precious. Alrighty, Indy, how lucky are you feeling?
7: Kind of lucky.
1: Alrighty. So, the birthday ball that has been drawn out is February. Let's do a little drum roll. I like the drum roll. February 5th.
7: Oh
1: no. When's your birthday?
7: On the
0: 7th.
1: Oh, no. No, you missed out by one day to get a voucher, but missed out completely on that $500
0: prize. There was a reason why I didn't miss this game, and it's all coming back to me.
1: Sad.
0: What does Taylor Swift say? I think I've seen this film before, and I didn't like the ending.
1: You're the Swiftie, not me. Well, thank you so much, Indy, for playing. Better luck next time. Have a wonderful day at school, even though you're not going to have that extra $500 to spend at the canteen.
7: Yeah.
1: All right, darling. For everybody else, Birthday Balls is back again tomorrow, with the twist being you can double your odds choosing numbers from only half the month, or you can double your cash. The $500 becomes $1,000. It'll be back again tomorrow. Here we go.
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0: Cloudy in the region today with showers or two. Your top temps ranging from 11 degrees in the Clare Valley to 15 degrees in Port Pirie. 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
1: Hello.
0: Your current temps, 8 degrees, Port Pirie, 9 degrees in Port Augusta, Wyala, you're looking at 10, and in Clare it's 5.
1: Richard Pascoe joins us next, and we're talking about the fact that Apple might be coming out with their own version of Meta glasses. Mm. Yeah, I don't like them. I like them less if they're Apple. Right now, Olivia Rodrigo.

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2: Good for you.
1: Good for you.
2: Good for you.
1: Her new album, by the way, it's very hit and miss.
2: Ooh, I like her music because I love a good breakup anthem, even though I'm not going through a breakup. It's just always really nice to listen to and scream in the top of your lungs in the car.
1: Have a traffic lights.
2: What with the one that we have in Piri? I was more so meaning when you're going 60 kilometres an hour between Port Wakefield and Lochiel.
1: Yeah.
2: Gets me through. Gets me through those roadworks.
1: There was a nudie run that happened a couple of days ago in the Goldie, and we're going to be talking about that later on.
2: Oh, we sure are. But now it's time for this.
3: Pasco, Pasco, can you turn it off and then can you turn it on again? Hey!
2: Richard Pasco, good morning to you.
1: Morning, Rich.
4: Morning, guys. Nice to talk to you again
1: nice
4: this week.
2: Yeah, absolutely. And Josh is finally back, so you got the duo back together again.
1: The gang's
4: there
1: back.
4: We go. The best in town.
2: Exactly. All right, let's go straight into it. Samsung has announced some pretty big things over the last week. What's going on there?
4: How do you feel about fold and flip phones?
2: I hate them personally.
1: Yeah, look, I don't mind them. I just worry about the screen protector because wouldn't that get all like gross and every time you fold it, like cracked and stuff?
4: Right. So Samsung have announced the Galaxy Z Fold 8 Ultra. That's a top foldable display. It's over $2,000, larger display, better camera, AI already built in. Jesus, right. These are expensive phones. They've also announced the smaller Fold 8, which is their traditional Fold phone on there. Mm. The problem, and Josh, you picked it up before, it's always been the screens on these things. You know, you see one from a couple of years ago, and I did the other day. It's a massive, like, white plasticky line that runs down the center of the screen. Mm. Now, Samsung are claiming they've solved all of these issues out there. If you buy one of these, just be aware it's because if we buy a smartphone now, it's water and dust resistant, isn't it?
2: Usually.
4: These are not dust resistant.
2: Oh, I wonder why they've not done that with them.
4: They can't do it with the screen on the front. So you've got to be very careful with these phones on there because if the dust gets under, things are going to happen to the phone. So, you know, it's a thing to remember if you're about to part with lots of money because, you know, if you want a big tablet that also makes phone calls, these are things are ideal. There's also the Flip 8, which is a like the old Motorola Flip on there, but it's got a larger outer display on there, better battery life. Two new watches, the Ultra 2, which is for all the healthy fitness and outdoor people out there, and the Galaxy Watch 9. If you're a Samsung fan, want to buy any of them, deals are available from your telcos, the retailers, and the Samsung store.
1: Well, yeah, they're not bad. Go. Let's move from Samsung to Apple, because Apple are taking a page out of Meta's book in creating smart glasses. Rich, tell me a bit about this, but my first question is, are they going to crack? Because you know how every time you drop your iPhone or your Apple product, it just instantly shatters. Are we looking like this with the glasses?
4: Don't drop your glasses.
2: Yeah, don't drop them. Don't risk it.
4: It really is the thing. You don't drop your glasses. Unlike the Facebook one, which, and you know, smart glasses are another thing that got a bit of a creepy reputation about them. The Facebook ones especially. If somebody notices them in a business, they tell me to take them off. On there because you don't know if you're being recorded or not.
2: Yeah, that's what freaks me.
4: That becomes the thing of these. So they're taking photos, recording video on there. It's one of the biggest criticisms about it. Now, Apple's reported approach is going to be different rather than pushing always on cameras and facial recognition on there. They're looking for something that's just a bit better out there or no image recording capability. All the pieces of this puzzle will be revealed next year, but a lot of people don't like the Facebook one, so are these going to sell? I don't know.
2: Guess we'll have to wait and
1: see.
2: If
1: they add the Apple Wallet feature to the glasses, I'll buy them because I reckon I'll be cool.
2: Okay.
1: You just put your head.
4: What do you do? Just look at it or take your glasses off and wave it at the terminal.
2: Yeah.
4: So, yeah.
1: Gosh. You got to get up and close to that FPOS machine for it to do that. Da-ding.
4: Yeah, that'd be quite funny, actually, getting down on the counter. What are you doing? I'm paying for my stuff with my glasses.
2: Yeah, oh, so ridiculous. Now, something that hits a little bit closer to home is the Origin hack that's recently happened. I'm assuming this is like Origin Energy. Is that correct?
4: Exactly right.
2: Yes, which so, I am with. My electricity is with Origin. So what's going on here?
4: Letter, have you got your letter yet?
2: No, I haven't.
4: All right, I've seen several people have sent me the letters. That's why I'm bringing it up.
2: Yeah.
4: Exposed details, including name, your address, your date of birth, your phone number, your account information, and partial credit card numbers. Oh. It's ideal for scammers out there because if somebody rings you up and goes, that's your name, that's your address, that's your date of birth, your phone number, and here's the last four digits of your credit card, you start to go, hang on, this might be a genuine call on there. So watch out for fake Origin calls, phishing emails or text snap bills, suspended accounts on there, identity theft attempts on there, bank impersonation scams. So, you know, protect yourself. Don't click unexpected email or SMS links. If somebody claims they're from Origin and rings you, hang up, ring back on the official number on there. And if you haven't done it, change your Origin password and don't use it elsewhere. The amount of people that I saw who got hacked on the Optus one and never bothered to change their passwords. And I had a couple of people who lost access to all their accounts because they use the same one all the way across. So don't do that.
2: I might but be just changing my password then.
4: Well done. Well done.
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4: And we'll talk to you next week. No thanks, guys.
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10: Morning, I'm Jackie Lim. A court has heard a driver used his mobile phone dozens of times before a crash that claimed a cyclist's life near Port Pirie. Shannon Turner was travelling at 110 kilometres per hour when he drifted left and struck cyclist John Dennis in October 2023. The 33-year-old had searched for a hands-free phone kit just minutes before the collision and had used his phone 55 times while driving. He's been jailed for 3 years and 3 months and disqualified from driving for 10 years. As the number of bird flu detections in SA climbs to 7, a warning this morning about the horrific risk to our wildlife population. Dr. Carol Booth from the Invasive Species Council says the disease has undergone explosive growth.
11: It got there in late 2022, and within 4 months, the disease had spread from north to south. You know, the estimate just from those few months was more than 600,000 wild birds, 30,000 sea lions, and it went and killed more than 90% of the elephant seal pups born that year.
10: The York Peninsula has seen two confirmed cases. A multi-agency effort to improve the health of the Southern Flinders landscape is receiving a funding boost. The Northern and York Landscape Board will receive over $300,000 to tackle invasive buffle grass, control feral goats and deer, and improve biodiversity around Mount Remarkable National Park. The project will involve several state government agencies, the Australian Rail Track Corporation and neighbouring landscape boards. It's one of a range of projects being funded through a $4 million investment in environmental resilience across regional SA. And some of Australia's most advanced military technology has been put through its paces just outside Whyalla. The Coltana training area hosted two major defence exercises focused on drones, robotics and autonomous systems. Exercise Black Prince 3 included a large-scale testing of uncrewed ground vehicles, while Exercise Jericho Dawn demonstrated the Air Force's Aladdin air delivery drone. Defence says the trials are helping shape the future of military operations.
0: Magic National News. Now.
12: Hi there, I'm Matt McDonald. 9 more gold medals for Australia on day 5 of the Comm Games. 5 of those coming from the pool, including Lani Pallister, Flynn Southam and Jenna Forrester. Kai Robinson took out the men's 10,000 metres at the track, while Eleanor Patterson won the women's high jump 12 years after she first won Comm Games gold in Glasgow.
13: Feels like a lifetime ago when I'm a very different athlete, but I had so much fun out there and I just wanted to do 18-year-old self, myself very proud.
12: Patterson on 7 there. A major rescue effort is continuing in Japan, where it's feared many people are being killed in a huge earthquake. The quake struck the country's southwest, causing a major shopping centre to collapse, trapping dozens of shoppers and workers. Pauline Hanson has confirmed Gina Rinehart did cover the cost of her flights to Europe, as well as tickets to a fashion parade. And all eyes will be on this morning's inflation figures amid fears it will force the RBA to hike up rates yet again. Experts are expecting underlying inflation to have crept up in the last month.
0: Your sport. Now.
12: Lions young gun Ty Gallop has been told he's lucky he wasn't banned for longer than 3 matches. Gallop pleaded guilty to a serious misconduct charge for his shove on Port's Mitch Georgiadis on Sunday. The Lions asked for a 2-week ban, but that plea fell on deaf ears. And the Blues will be searching for a new State of Origin coach for 2027, with Laurie Daly set to walk away despite his series win this year. It's understood a recent health scare has prompted Daly to step aside. That's the latest news and sport.
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2: Good morning. We're expecting a shower or two today and to be cloudy. And on the waters, southwesterly winds to 20 knots and seas to 1.5 metres. With your top temperatures around the region, 11 in Clare, 14 in Whyalla, 15 in Port Augusta, Port Pirie and the York Peninsula, and 16 in Roxby Downs. If you're heading to Adelaide, expect showers and a top of 14. Thursday is looking cloudy with a top of 12 in the Clare Valley to 16 in Port Augusta.
29: 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Wake up call, caught you in the morning.
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1: If you're just joining, I'm back. Hello.
2: I had no idea you were back.
1: I missed you, Zol. I didn't know.
2: We missed you too.
1: No, like I genuinely missed you guys.
2: We missed
1: and
2: you as well.
1: And the listener as well.
2: Missed the banter.
1: I tell you what I don't miss. Constant sunlight. You saw the photos. You looked at my Instagram story.
2: It was like daytime 24/7 or something.
1: It was like 10 p.m. and the sun was still up in blue skies.
2: I mean, I can sleep pretty much anywhere.
1: But like
2: so
1: you,
2: it wouldn't have bothered me.
1: Yeah, but you mix that with jet lag. It's pretty hectic. Because you just don't know what, like, time it is. And I didn't see night time for...
2: So that's, like, a common thing in Alaska, because that's where you were. You were over in Alaska.
1: So in Alaska, yeah. So in... Good job.
2: Thanks. Yes. Yeah. I don't think anybody knows where you were.
1: No, probably not. So summer in Alaska is about 22 hours of sunlight.
2: Whoa.
1: But then it swaps over in winter, so there's no sunlight in winter. It's constant darkness.
2: And that's because of the axis of the world, the way the world spins.
1: Yeah.
2: That part of the world
1: faces
2: the sun for a lot longer period of time. That's and then correct. On the other side of the world, they get 22 hours of darkness. So is that the South Pole?
1: I think
2: Pole?
1: So. I might have to look it up. I'll chat GPT it.
2: Yeah, good shout.
1: So a lot of people actually in winter in Alaska, they move away to like just other parts of America because they don't want to live in darkness. Because imagine living in darkness for 3 months, you'd be really depressed. And a lot of people are really depressed.
2: How do the bears go with the...
1: Well, they're hibernating in winter.
2: I just want to play this.
1: Yeah. Well, they don't care.
2: I guess they're
1: because they
2: like,
1: hibernate
2: dens.
1: In winter. Yeah, they're in caves and stuff. But,
2: little bears.
1: I was happy to see nighttime again.
2: I bet you were. Anyway.
1: Hey, if you're new to the show, we have a podcast and you can hear my story, my toe-to-toe run-in with a bear
2: I love this button. I need to find a reason every single day to play it. I love it.
1: You can hear my story with a bear in our podcast later on the iHeartRadio app or wherever you get your podcast from.
2: But right now we are, up next, we're talking about a nudie run. I feel like they probably entered a bit of a danger zone doing their nudie run. And right now, danger zone, Kenny Loggins here on Magic 105.9. God, I'm fine.

0: 16 minutes to 9. It's the Wake Up Call with Kaylin and Josh.
1: Hello.
0: It's almost time to knock off. I was just thinking tomorrow's Thursday, which means Shane A. Bassett will be
1: joining
0: us.
1: Love
0: How
1: that,
0: much man. Did he love
1: me?
0: The Odyssey. Yeah, you and The Odyssey.
1: Well, I think we're on par. I think he likes me and The Odyssey the exact same amount. No, he loved it. He thought it was incredible.
0: Okay.
1: Yeah, I'm with him.
0: Very good movie if you haven't seen
1: it. He's sort of keen for the new Spider-Man movie, actually. He's not a huge superhero fan, but he's kind of keen for it, which is kind of cool.
0: Well, he'll be joining us tomorrow
1: on the show.
0: But right now...
1: Now, if you're not across the news... you may not be aware of what happened in the Gold Coast the other day, but I've got some audio for you, so have a gander.
2: This bare-bottomed bolt is not meant for the naked eye. But a dozen derrieres were spotted sprinting down Tedder Avenue on full display.
1: I love it. I love it. I'm here for a nudie run. I'm here for it. Apparently, they're still looking for the gentleman that went for the nudie run. But
0: oh, so it's not like a marathon?
1: No. Oh my gosh. Okay.
0: It was just a bloke that decided to do a nudie run.
1: More than one.
0: Please bear with me. I choked on my coffee and now
1: I tried to hold it in.
0: I got hiccups.
1: Yeah, so imagine this. You're out for a nice romantic dinner over in the Gold Coast over the weekend. You probably expected to see cocktails and seafood, but...
0: And you saw...
1: You didn't see...
0: I was going to make it. Yep.
1: Yep, yeah. Well,
0: be quiet.
1: It's definitely not what you would expect, seeing a dozen completely naked blokes jumping out of the back of a ute and sprinting down a road called Tedder Avenue in Main Beach in the Gold Coast. Hilarious. Absolutely hilarious. There were people everywhere and they were all like videoing what was going on. You might not have been able to understand what the guy said, but somebody was like, what are they doing? And the guy goes, a nudie run. I'm here for it. I think it's incredible. It was only 11 degrees, so you can imagine that there might not have been a lot on show.
0: No, it would have been shriveled up.
1: It would have been quite cold, but I'm sure that they were feeling, you know, pretty good, pretty fabulous, maybe even a little naked and alive. Yeah, I'm loving it. I'm here for it. What would it take, Josh, for you to do a nudie run down the Whyalla Jetty? That's my question.
0: Pack of sour Skittles, and the good thing is about it is they're on special at Coles.
1: So your nakedness is only worth what, like $2.50?
0: Yeah, pretty much. Wow. I think less than that. Yeah, I'll do it.
1: Okay. You know what? I could make that happen. Are you sure you're only worth a pack of Skittles? Because I will happily go and buy you a pack of Skittles and make you do a nudie run down the Whyalla Jetty.
0: I regret what I just said. How about we change the subject? What would you do to do a nudie run?
1: I would have to bow down for money. I'll do it for money. I'll do it. I reckon I'll do it for a crisp $5,000.
0: $5,000.
1: Yeah, or you know, a nice iced coffee.
0: Okay.
1: And actually, no, not the iced coffee. $5,000, because I know that you will do what I just did to you and you'll buy me an iced coffee.
0: I was going to say, that's a big slump from an iced coffee to $5,000. I'm very confused about that.
1: Yeah, look, it would probably take you $5,000. I reckon I would do it for $5,000. I didn't specify what time of day, so maybe 2 o'clock in the morning.
0: Well, I work in regional radio, you see, so...
1: Really? I had no idea.
0: Me trying to save up for $5,000 would probably take 7 years.
1: Yeah, look, you're not wrong. So it looks like you possibly, for a pack of Skittles, you'll go do a nudie run. For me, you're going to have to save up for 10 years. But in 10 years' time, I probably won't be in my prime and it won't be a great look. But hey, stay tuned. This weekend, Josh does a nudie run for a packet of Skittles.
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0: Cloudy with chance of showers in the region today. Top temps ranging from 11 degrees in the Clare Valley to 15 in Port Pirie. 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It's a wake-up call with Caitlin and Josh.
1: Hello.
0: Good morning. Your current temps, 9 degrees in Port Pirie, 10 degrees in both Port Augusta and Whyalla. And in Clare, you're looking at 6.
1: You said cloudy with a chance of showers, and it instantly made me think of cloudy meatballs. With a chance of meatballs. I've not watched that movie in ages. I'm going to have to go and watch it tonight. Because it's a bop of a movie. There's a leak in the boat. And it's natural leak. Love it. Big fan. Big fan.
0: Jumping back onto Webjet to...
1: To leave?
0: To go back to Alaska.
1: Fair dinkum. Fair dinkum. Now, if you're in and around the area and you want to maybe go and have a cuppa this morning from 9:30 a.m. until 12, you can get a community cuppa at Napa Beach Tennis and Community Club. So definitely well worth checking that one out. Right now... I got excited because she's actually coming to South Australia in November. She's playing at the Handpick Festival in Langhorne Creek, which is very, very far away from here. But it is Missy Higgins.
0: Oh, she's coming to SA.
1: She's coming, yeah. Her and Guy Sebastian will be at the festival thing.
0: Oh, I didn't know
1: that. Yeah, fun little fact. This is Scar.

0: It's Magic 105.9. The Wake Up Call, Kaelin and Josh. Yes, I am back.
1: That was dramatic.
0: Hey, podcast. You can catch that on iHeartRadio app and wherever you get your podcast from, with a full show and exclusive interviews as well. We're almost done for the day.
1: We are almost done, but I wanted to bring something up, actually. I just saw it because we've got a little TV in our studio where we watch TV without sound because we don't know how to make the sound work. Back in 2017, this happened, and it's like coming to light again. This guy took a very oversized item onto a tram. The oversized item, I hear you ask, was a fridge on a dolly.
0: Okay.
1: I think it's bloody brilliant. I think it's an incredible idea.
0: Yeah, I don't know.
1: Save on a removalist truck. Just, you know, get your dolly, get your fridge on it and roll it onto the tram.
0: Yeah, but what if you get a people, like, with wheelchairs, you know what I mean? And they got nowhere to sit because the fridge is there.
1: Well, I mean, the tram is big enough. As long as you're not going in peak hour. Apparently got fined, like, $250. So maybe not worth
0: it. Yeah, sucked in.
1: But I'd do it.
0: Okay.
1: I wonder if the train that comes into Piri will pick up my stuff from the Adelaide Hills and bring it up for me.
0: What, the cargo train that delivers
1: surely.
0: Things?
1: Yes. Yeah, surely they can bring up my stuff for me for free.
0: I was going to do that from Dubbo if I didn't want to pay for a truck.
1: I
0: had the option to put it on a train from Dubbo, take it to Adelaide, and then bring it up to Piri on a train and then pick it up from Piri. So they do. People actually do that if they like move from like Sydney to Perth and stuff.
1: I mean, it's not a bad idea.
0: Yeah, it's okay.
1: I wonder if it's cheaper that way. While we ponder the logistics of putting things on a train that's not meant for it, let's have a look at what's coming up for you on Summit 9. I said, are you gonna be my girl? Jet, Are You Gonna Be My Girl is in your non-stop at 9 alongside Alex Warren. If it wants to play, it doesn't. There it goes. Left the room the second that you walked. How good.
0: Now,
1: tomorrow, Shane A. Bassett joins us to talk all things movies, new releases, and on your streaming. What else is there?
0: Birthday Bowls is back with a twist. If you didn't hear it this morning, well, we'll give you an update on what that twist is tomorrow.
1: Yeah.
0: And I need to confess something.
1: Ooh,
0: I'm gonna out myself tomorrow.
1: Oh.
0: With a fact that I didn't know about and I probably should have known about.
1: Is this like low-key embarrassing?
0: Oh, it's low-key embarrassing.
1: Right. Okay, yeah. Well, I'm so excited for you to embarrass yourself tomorrow on the wake-up call. Catch us from 9 a.m. Catch our podcast on iHeartRadio, wherever you get your podcast. 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We are done and dusted. Welcome back, Joshua. It's good to have you back,
0: It's
1: buddy.
0: Good to be back. Have a great day at work. Have a great day at school. We'll catch you tomorrow at 6 a.m.
1: Bye.
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5: Morning, I'm Jackie Lim. Police have confirmed a woman involved in an e-bike crash at Port Pirie has died. The 49-year-old suffered serious injuries when her e-bike crashed at Flinders Arcade on July 16. She remained in hospital until passing away on Monday. Her death brings the state's road toll to 68 for the year. Police are appealing for witnesses after a suspicious fire in Whyalla Playford yesterday morning. Emergency crews attended a Ruddle Avenue address just after 6:30 a.m. where residents had already extinguished a fire at the front of the home. Police believe the fire was deliberately lit and have released security vision showing a person walking away from the scene shortly after the blaze ignited. More than $11 million will be spent on roads, bridges and community infrastructure across the Wakefield region over the next year. Council has adopted its 2026-27 budget, which includes major investments in flood mitigation, bridge upgrades and the Port Wakefield Tidal Pool Footbridge project. The spending program will be funded in part through an average general rates increase of 6.69%. A council inspection has led to the end of the Udunda Golf Club's lease at its clubhouse. Goyder Council documents reveal the facility required substantial cleaning and repairs to remain operational. Inspectors found food remnants and kitty litter in bathroom areas, while the kitchen and other rooms were described as needing a floor-to-ceiling clean. The cost of restoring the building has been estimated at almost $15,000. And Whyalla's Coltana training area has become a testing ground for the next generation of military technology. Australian and New Zealand defence personnel recently spent 2 weeks trialling robotic and autonomous systems as part of Exercise Black Prince 3.
4: Magic National News. Now.
6: Hi there, I'm Matt McDonald. Australia surged even further ahead at the top of the Comm Games medal tally after adding another 9 gold to our haul today. 5 of those came in the pool, 2 in gymnastics and 2 in athletics, while sprinter Lachlan Kennedy claimed silver in the men's 100 metres. Australia now has 35 gold, with Canada now in second place with 13. There are fears the Middle East conflict's about to ramp up again after Iran launched fresh strikes on US forces. Central Command says 4 ballistic missiles were intercepted in what it's calling an attempted surprise attack. At least 3 people are confirmed dead after a massive earthquake hit Japan, with concerns that toll will rise. The quake caused an explosion at a shopping centre in the country's southwest, which saw it collapse. Dozens of people remain unaccounted for. And a new report's found a concerning number of young Aussies are dealing with homelessness. 8% of teens aged 14 to 19 surveyed by Mission Australia had either been homeless or struggled to find or keep a place to live in the last year.
4: Your sport. Now.
6: The AFL will release the details of the final 2 rounds later today, but they've already confirmed a doubleheader at the G in round 23. Richmond and St Kilda will do battle on the Saturday arvo before the Hawks and Pies do battle that night. Another signing for the Perth Bears in the NRL, Penrith star Jack Cole heading to the West on a 3-year deal. And it's been a gold fest in the Sydney Super Cup clash between Chelsea and the Western Sydney Wanderers. Chelsea beating the Wanderers 6-4. That's the latest news and sport.
4: Finding it impossible to recruit staff? 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
4: 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From the coast of the Outback, here's your local weather update.
5: Magic weather.
6: Good morning. We're expecting a shower or two today and to be cloudy. And on the waters, southwesterly winds to 20 knots and seas to 1.5 metres. With your top temperatures around the region, 11 in Clare, 14 in Whyalla, 15 in Port Augusta, Port Pirie and the Yorke Peninsula, and 16 in Roxby Downs. If you're heading to Adelaide, expect showers and a top of 14. Thursday is looking cloudy with a top of 12 in the Clare Valley to 16 in Port Augusta.
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